0: To Benjamin Netanyahu at the White House today in what was called a productive meeting. High praise from President Trump for the late Senator Lindsey Graham at his funeral.
1: In a tribute to the late Senator Lindsey Graham at the National Cathedral, President Trump remembered how Graham had spoken critically of him back during the 2016 election. And in retaliation, the president gave out Graham's phone number on television.
2: He said, I had that number for 20 years. His phone totally, I don't know what he did with it. But it exploded. That was the beginning of a friendship in a way.
1: The president said Graham did not stop calling him for the next 10 years. He said even though his life was cut short, there is no doubt he lived it to the fullest.
2: He went out at the peak of his career and the top of his game as a legend.
1: Saying leaders from all over the world attending his funeral served as a testament to Graham's impact.
0: Fox says Jessica Rosenthal before the service, members of Congress paid tribute to Senator Graham at the Capitol. Legislation sanctioning Russia for its action against Ukraine, backed by the late Senator Graham, has cleared a hurdle in the Senate. Ukraine's President Zelensky was at the Capitol for the vote.
3: It's not only about money, how Russia helps to finance this war, but it's also a big signal to Europe, big signal to Ukraine, big support to follow the war.
0: Zelensky says he told President Trump and senators that Ukraine's real problem is a lack of anti-ballistic systems and missiles. 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
6: 49ers head coach Kyle Shanahan confirmed today that he was at fault in the wreck 2 weeks ago that left him with a severe concussion, broken ribs, a broken hand, a broken nose, and almost the loss of an eye. That report was yesterday from Chris Sims, but today Shanahan told reporters that he was distracted by his phone and was at fault of the accident on July 14th, admitting he was going about 20 miles per hour when he crossed the center line and hit another vehicle as he was looking for his phone after it fell between his seats. The Philadelphia Eagles and defensive tackle Jalen Carter have agreed to terms on a deal that makes Carter the highest paid interior defensive lineman in NFL history. It's 4 years, $152 million for Carter. Browns gave cornerback Denzel Ward a two-year extension worth $62.2 million. No extension for Buccaneers quarterback Baker Mayfield. He reported to training camp without a long-term deal. Warriors gave Draymond Green a one-year, $27.7 million deal.

0: All right, looks like he's gone for the day. Perfect time to strike.
1: Right, so what's the plan?
0: You go through his sock drawer, I'll go through his closet.
1: And what exactly were we looking for?
0: Nothing special, just being nosy.
1: This seems like a violation of privacy.
0: How else are we supposed to know what type of person we're living with?
1: We could always just, you know, talk to him.
0: Yeah. That can work, too.
2: Everyone deserves a sense of privacy. Respect your roommates when sharing quarters.
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1: This is your News in One. 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Securing the oceans isn't a solo mission. 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Senior maritime leaders from around the world met in Rabat, Morocco for the Africa Maritime Forces Summit. Co-hosted by the U.S. and Morocco, the summit brought together more than 40 African nations and 20 partner nations, with this year's theme focusing on innovation and partnership to strengthen maritime security. Throughout the week, participants swapped strategies, tested next-generation technology, and discussed ways to respond to emerging threats. Commander of U.S. Marine Corps Forces Europe and Africa, Major General Daniel Shipley, says the summit aims to turn dialogue into action. General Shipley also reinforces the collective commitment to a stable, secure, and prosperous maritime environment for Africa. That was your News in One. I'm Airman First Class Alexandra Dale.

0: you're telling me that renting overseas is a lot like renting stateside?
1: Yeah, but it's the little differences.
0: Example?
1: Well, some places, local government sets how much your rent can go up.
0: What?
1: It's like here. Some places won't let you have any pets.
0: Oh, no, man. 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Know what I'm saying?
1: I do.
0: All right, I'm getting hungry. Royale with cheese?
2: Royale with cheese.
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0: Dave Packer with Ukrainian President Vladimir Zelensky overlooking the floor. The Senate tonight overwhelmingly advancing a Russian and Iran sanctions bill named in honor of Senator Lindsey Graham. Earlier, Zelensky said the sanctions bill is particularly important.
1: First of all, we're very thankful to the senators, and we're very thankful for this discussion. The discussion was with details how to help Ukraine, and we are thankful that this bill.
0: Zelensky met with President Trump today, as did Israeli Prime Minister Benjamin Netanyahu.
2: The two have had a bit of a tense relationship in recent weeks as it relates to the war with Iran and, of course, Israel's recent strikes in Lebanon, which have complicated the situation as the U.S. has tried to reach a deal with Iran.
0: ABC's Karen Travers. Both Netanyahu and Graham were in Washington to attend services for the late Senator Lindsey Graham. Graham died nearly 2 weeks ago at age 71. Jay Clayton, the U.S. Attorney for the Southern District of New York and a former Securities and Exchange Commission chairman, confirmed tonight to be National Intelligence Director. The Senate vote along party lines. A trail of devastation in Menasha, Wisconsin, after Monday's powerful tornado. Police Chief Matthew Albright says he knows people want to get home as soon as possible to assess the damage, but
3: for the next several days, there will continue to be a curfew from 10 p.m. until 5 a.m. This curfew will be established for the city of Menasha.
0: With the expiration of temporary protected status, the Trump administration could potentially deport 350,000 Haitians who've been living and working in the U.S. legally. Pastor Carl Ruby of Central Christian Church in Springfield, Ohio.
4: We are asking everyone to apply for asylum. Because if a person has an asylum pending case, it at least slows down the process.
0: You're listening to ABC News.
5: Newscast. A dozen Senate Democrats are pressing the Pentagon for a full accounting of U.S. troops who've been killed or injured in connection with the Iran war. In a letter to Defense Secretary Pete Hegseth and other senior defense leaders, members of the Senate Armed Services Committee criticized the Defense Department for appearing to leave nearly 100 troops who were wounded in action out of the Pentagon's monthly statistics for July. Aviators in the Navy and Marine Corps are more likely to be diagnosed with non-melanoma skin cancers than officers in non-aviation jobs, suggesting their occupation could contribute to a higher risk of carcinomas. That's according to the result of a study published last week in the academic journal Military Medicine. The study compared the rates of melanoma and non-melanoma skin cancers among active-duty Navy and Marine Corps aviators with that of other officers in the Department of the Navy. The findings suggest a need for risk mitigation strategies and more cancer surveillance in the military aviation community. Find these stories and more at federalnewsnetwork.com. I'm Eric Wynn.
6: From the Fox Sports Studios in Los Angeles, here's Chris Perfett.
7: Buccaneers training camp reported on Tuesday. Baker Mayfield appeared there, but he has not gotten a contract extension as he reports to camp. Mayfield previously said that he would end negotiations at the start of camp, so he will play out the final year of his contract. 49ers head coach Kyle Shanahan spoke with the media on Tuesday. He told reporters he was distracted by his phone and he was the one at fault in the car accident that occurred on July 14th. Shanahan suffered a severe concussion, broken ribs, a broken hand, a broken nose, and almost lost an eye. The Eagles made Jalen Carter the highest paid interior defensive lineman in NFL history, signing him to a deal of 4 years, $152 million on extension. Draymond Green is back with the Golden State Warriors. The two sides agreed on Tuesday to terms on a one-year deal worth $27.7 million. In baseball, currently Tigers up on the Orioles 6-0.
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4: I'm Seaman Colin Ryans. In Bangladesh, U.S. soldiers along with the Bangladesh Army conduct physical training as part of Exercise Tiger Lightning 2026. Tiger Lightning is an annual bilateral exercise designed to enhance readiness and interoperability between U.S. and Bangladesh Army formations. In the Pacific Ocean, U.S. Navy Captain Russell Everett, commanding officer of WASP-class amphibious assault ship USS Essex, conducts his last career flight on an SH-60 Seahawk during Rim of the Pacific. RIMPAC is the world's largest international maritime warfare exercise hosted by the U.S. Pacific Fleet to strengthen global naval cooperation. And in Hawaii, U.S. Army's 25th Infantry Division hosted the University of Hawaii football team for a team-building day designed to forge leadership, build camaraderie, and strengthen community ties. This has been your Pacific Pulse. I'm Seaman Colin Ryans.
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0: attacking targets in Iraq. I'm Lisa Lucera, Fox News. The U.S. military says U.S. and Saudi forces struck sites used by Iran-backed militias in Iraq, used to carry out attacks on American and Saudi interests in the Middle East. This coming after the U.S. intercepted a new round of strikes on U.S. forces in the Middle East, breaking the pause in fighting.
1: Officials say several ballistic missiles were intercepted. U.S. and Saudi Arabian forces responding with precision strikes on Iran-backed groups in Iraq accused of targeting U.S. troops and Saudi energy sites.
0: Fox's Kevin Cork. Meanwhile, the Houthis claim to have fired missiles at a Saudi oil tanker, forcing it to turn back. The Senate has moved forward with legislation that would put major sanctions on Iran and Russia for its war with Ukraine. Ukraine's President Zelensky tells Fox's Sean Hannity he's willing to try diplomacy with Russian President Vladimir Putin.
2: Minimum to negotiate ceasefire for some period of time and give possibility for diplomats to negotiate, but Putin doesn't want.
0: And he says he had a good meeting with President Trump where they discussed Patriot missiles for Ukraine.
2: He accepted that he will give us licenses.
0: Zelensky came to Washington to attend the funeral of South Carolina Senator Lindsey Graham. The service for Senator Graham held this afternoon at the National Cathedral in Washington, where President Trump remembered Graham's long tenure in the Senate.
3: No bill became law in the most exceptional Republican in human history without Lindsey Graham having a say in it.
0: The president called Senator Graham a force of nature and said he would miss him greatly. Japan's prime minister says 13 people have been found dead, many others injured or still missing after a powerful earthquake struck part of the southwest of the country. Japan's Fire and Disaster Management Agency says more than 200,000 people have been advised to evacuate. 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
4: Newscast. A dozen Senate Democrats are pressing the Pentagon for a full accounting of U.S. troops who have been killed or injured in connection with the Iran war. In a letter to Defense Secretary Pete Hegseth and other senior defense leaders, members of the Senate Armed Services Committee criticized the Defense Department for appearing to leave nearly 100 troops who were wounded in action out of the Pentagon's monthly statistics for July. Aviators in the Navy and Marine Corps are more likely to be diagnosed with non-melanoma skin cancers than officers in non-aviation jobs, suggesting their occupation could contribute to a higher risk of carcinomas. That's according to the result of a study published last week in the academic journal Military Medicine. The study compared the rates of melanoma and non-melanoma skin cancers among active-duty Navy and Marine Corps aviators with that of other officers in the Department of the Navy. The findings suggest a need for risk mitigation strategies and more cancer surveillance in the military aviation community. Find these stories and more at federalnewsnetwork.com. I'm Eric White.
5: From the Fox Sports studios in Los Angeles, here's Chris Perfect.
6: It was a heavy, heavy day for the Tigers. Eduardo Valencia sacking two home runs. Here's how that second sounded on the Detroit Tigers radio network.
7: Now a long fly ball down the left field line up the bat of Valencia. Gone! It's like slow pitch softball, and it's really hard to hit sometimes. Eduardo Valencia, no problem. Second home run of the night.
6: Tigers with a 14-0 victory over the Orioles. Guardians outlast the Reds 6-5. Phillies fall to the Marlins 1-0. 49ers head coach Kyle Shanahan told reporters he was distracted by his phone and he was the one at fault in the car accident that occurred on July 14th. He admitted he was crossing the center line and hit another vehicle when he was looking for his phone when it fell between the seats. Shanahan suffered a severe concussion, broken ribs, a broken hand, a broken nose, and almost lost an eye from the wreck.
8: One voice, one mission.

0: Are you thinking all about the risks of social networking sites? Like somebody can post a bad photo of you and the next thing you know, the whole school has seen it?
1: OMG.
0: Embarrassing, yes. But other things are worse, like posting info about family members who are in the military, especially if it's about deployments, locations, or job duties, because those details can be dangerous in the wrong hands. So use good OPSEC online. And while a bad hair photo may make you want to scream, it won't put anyone in danger.
2: 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He's multitasking while driving.
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3: That's not a problem. Set the GPS, get me around the traffic jam, destination, enter, and...
2: 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Not paying attention to the road can result in an accident. Practice safe driving habits and keep your eyes where they belong, on the road.
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You know the roof on fire. We gon' boogie, oogie, oogie, jiggle, wiggle, and dance like the roof on fire. 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Tell her, baby, baby, baby, baby, baby, baby, baby, baby, baby, baby, baby, baby, baby, baby, baby, baby, baby, baby, baby, baby, baby, baby, baby, baby, baby, baby, baby, baby, baby, baby, baby, baby, baby, baby, baby, baby, baby, baby, baby, baby, baby, baby, baby, baby, baby, baby, baby, baby, baby, baby, baby, baby, baby, baby, baby, baby, baby, baby, baby, baby, baby, baby, baby, baby, baby, baby, baby, baby, baby, baby, baby, baby, baby, baby, baby, baby, baby, baby, baby, baby, baby, baby, baby, baby, baby, baby, baby, baby, baby, baby, baby, baby, baby, baby, baby, baby, baby, baby, baby, baby, baby, baby, baby, baby, baby, baby, baby, baby, baby, baby, baby, baby, baby, baby, baby, baby, baby, baby, baby, baby, baby, baby, baby, baby, baby, baby, ba

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1: From ABC News, I'm Dave Packer. After a meeting with President Trump today, Israeli Prime Minister Benjamin Netanyahu said in an interview this evening that the two leaders are in lockstep.
2: Netanyahu's first face-to-face with the president since the war began exactly 5 months ago. Their relationship has hit a rocky patch. Earlier, Trump bristling when told Netanyahu was bringing him intelligence showing Iran is trying to rebuild its nuclear capabilities. Netanyahu later describing their Oval Office sit-down as excellent, a conversation of full partnership, of mutual support. One of the best conversations he's had with Donald Trump.
1: ABC's Mary Bruce. Ukraine's President Volodymyr Zelensky also met with President Trump. Both foreign leaders attended the funeral for the late Senator Lindsey Graham in Washington today. President Trump gave remarks.
3: He was a man who gave America the full measure of his good and mighty heart until that heart itself just gave out.
1: A judge in Georgia sentencing convicted high school shooter Colt Gray to life in prison without parole for killing two students and two teachers. Barrow County District Attorney Brad Smith said Gray's involvement in an online hate group that idolized school shooters was a red flag his parents should have noticed.
4: Mrs. Gray should have noticed this really early on. This is not just some innocent little game the kids play. And firearms need to be taken away from these children.
1: The Senate has confirmed Jay Clayton as the next director of National Intelligence. Republican Senator Tom Cotton, chair of the Senate Intelligence Committee, noting Clayton's experience as the U.S. Attorney for the Southern District of New York.
5: He's overseen numerous high-profile cases, including the indictment of Venezuelan dictator Nicolas Maduro and the prosecution of an Iran-backed terrorist connected to multiple attempted terror attacks in the United States.
1: A confirmation vote along party lines. 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
7: I'm Seaman Colin Ryans. In Bangladesh, U.S. soldiers along with the Bangladesh Army conduct physical training as part of Exercise Tiger Lightning 2026. Tiger Lightning is an annual bilateral exercise designed to enhance readiness and interoperability between U.S. and Bangladesh Army formations. In the Pacific Ocean, U.S. Navy Captain Russell Everett, commanding officer of WASP-class amphibious assault ship USS Essex, conducts his last career flight on an SH-60 Seahawk during Rim of the Pacific. RIMPAC is the world's largest international maritime warfare exercise hosted by the U.S. Pacific Fleet to strengthen global naval cooperation. And in Hawaii, U.S. Army's 25th Infantry Division hosted the University of Hawaii football team for a team-building day designed to forge leadership, build camaraderie, and strengthen community ties. This has been your Pacific Pulse. I'm Seaman Colin Ryans.
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9: It was a heavy, heavy day for the Tigers. Eduardo Valencia sacking two home runs. 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
10: Now a long fly ball down the left field line up the bat of Valencia. Gone! It's like slow pitch softball, and it's really hard to hit sometimes. Eduardo Valencia, no problem. Second home run of the night.
9: Tigers with a 14-0 victory over the Orioles. Guardians outlast the Reds 6-5. Phillies fall to the Marlins 1-0. 49ers head coach Kyle Shanahan told reporters he was distracted by his phone and he was the one at fault in the car accident that occurred on July 14th. He admitted he was crossing the center line and hit another vehicle when he was looking for his phone when it fell between the seats. Shanahan suffered a severe concussion, broken ribs, a broken hand, a broken nose, and almost lost an eye from the wreck.
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1: 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Only Brad forgot. So they didn't know about all the legal requirements, paperwork, and extra expenses. 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
2: Idiot!
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0: Confused about cholesterol? 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They're found in fatty meats and fried foods. Just remember, H for healthy, L for lousy, and that's cholesterol from the world of science.
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1: On the rise. I'm Sue Guzman, Fox News. New reports of Iran launching surprise attacks on U.S. forces in the Middle East. The latest from Fox's Kevin Cork.
2: Officials say several ballistic missiles were intercepted. U.S. and Saudi Arabian forces responding with precision strikes on Iran-backed groups in Iraq accused of targeting U.S. troops and Saudi energy sites. Now, this all comes just hours after the president met with the leaders of Ukraine and Israel at the White House. The attacks shattering a brief pause in the fighting as mediators try to get both sides back to the negotiation table after weeks of escalation.
1: President Trump has honored Senator Lindsey Graham at his funeral service in Washington, D.C.
3: President Trump delivered a tribute to Senator Lindsey Graham at the National Cathedral in Washington, D.C.
4: It was a force of nature, and I will miss him greatly.
3: He said for 30 years, nothing of significance happened in the Capitol or even the world without Graham knowing about it, nor a piece of legislation passing without Graham having a say in it.
4: It's a testament to his towering impact that among those mourning him here today are leaders, presidents, prime ministers from all over the globe.
3: The president said while Graham's life was cut short, he lived it to the fullest and died doing the work he was born to do, going out at the top of his game. Jessica Rosenthal, Fox News.
1: The Senate has advanced major sanctions legislation against Russia, a bill that was spearheaded by Lindsey Graham. The official vote expected this week. Bipartisan leaders met with Ukrainian President Volodymyr Zelensky today on Capitol Hill after Graham's funeral service. Zelensky needed U.S. approval for licenses on Patriot defense systems. He says keeping ahead with the newest technology is vital in its war against Russia.
5: We have to be quicker than Putin because Putin has more people than we, and we have to save our people and use more technologies than people.
1: Zelensky speaking to Fox's Sean Hannity. 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
6: Newscast. A dozen Senate Democrats are pressing the Pentagon for a full accounting of U.S. troops who've been killed or injured in connection with the Iran war. In a letter to Defense Secretary Pete Hegseth and other senior defense leaders, members of the Senate Armed Services Committee criticized the Defense Department for appearing to leave nearly 100 troops who were wounded in action out of the Pentagon's monthly statistics for July. Aviators in the Navy and Marine Corps are more likely to be diagnosed with non-melanoma skin cancers than officers in non-aviation jobs, suggesting their occupation could contribute to a higher risk of carcinomas. That's according to the result of a study published last week in the academic journal Military Medicine. The study compared the rates of melanoma and non-melanoma skin cancers among active duty Navy and Marine Corps aviators with that of other officers in the Department of the Navy. The findings suggest a need for risk mitigation strategies and more cancer surveillance in the military aviation community. Find these stories and more at federalnewsnetwork.com. I'm Eric White.
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8: In Major League Baseball, the Diamondbacks lead in the bottom of the 12th inning, 8-7 at Pittsburgh. Washington holding on 8-6 over Toronto, bottom of the 8th. The Blue Jays starting pitcher Shane Bieber did not make it out of the first inning. He walked 6 in the first. The Cubs lead at the Cardinals, bottom of the 9th, 10-2 Cubbies. Astros ahead in Anaheim, 2-1 over the Angels in the bottom of the 4th. Yordan Alvarez with his 35th home run. And the Mariners at Dodgers game is tied 1-1 top of the 3rd. Shohei Ohtani of L.A., a leadoff homer. Cal Raleigh answered with a solo shot for the M's. Atlanta at the Mets rained out. They'll have a doubleheader on Wednesday. The Cleveland at Cincinnati ball game last night was rained out, so they played 2 today and split the pair. Detroit shut out Baltimore 14-0. The Philadelphia Eagles gave defensive tackle Jalen Carter a 4-year extension. The Browns gave defensive back Denzel Ward a new 2-year deal.
0: Ed Sheeran, Dua Lipa, The Weeknd. 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
1: This is water. Can you feel this, Helen? W-A-T-E-R. Yes, water! Helen, it's water! And this is a doll!
0: By pressing her fingers into her teacher's hands, Helen Keller was able to spell, and at long last, she could see hope and a bright future.
1: Yes, Helen! D-O-L-L, doll!
0: Foresight. 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

0: Dave Packer. A new escalation from Iran firing multiple ballistic missiles in an attempted surprise attack at U.S. forces in the Middle East. CENTCOM says all the missiles were successfully intercepted. At the National Cathedral in Washington, lawmakers, dignitaries attending the funeral of former Senator Lindsey Graham. President Trump giving remarks.
1: He was the first person to make you laugh. And one of the last people that you've really ever wanted to fight. These were the traits that made him into one of the great figures in Senate history. Few like him.
0: Attending the funeral, Israeli Prime Minister Benjamin Netanyahu. He met with President Trump earlier.
2: We do not have a readout from the White House about what took place in that meeting with the Israeli Prime Minister, but there's a potential for some tensions because the two have had a bit of a tense relationship in recent weeks as it relates to the war with Iran and, of course, Israel's recent strikes in Lebanon, which have complicated the situation as the U.S. has tried to reach a deal with Iran.
0: ABC's Karen Travers. The National Weather Service says the tornado that blew through portions of Wisconsin has been upgraded to an EF3. Winnebago County Executive Gordon Hintz.
3: The depth of the tornado and its impact still is incredible, devastating, and we're really still in the assessment phase of things. At the same time, we know that people are going without power, uncertainty about childcare, housing.
0: Jay Clayton, most recently the U.S. Attorney for Manhattan, confirmed to be National Intelligence Director. The Senate vote along party lines. Clayton replaces Acting Director Bill Pulte, a fierce ally of the president, who has terminated nearly 30% of the office in the 5 weeks he's held the job. You're listening to ABC News.
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6: The Philadelphia Eagles gave Pro Bowl defensive tackle Jalen Carter a four-year extension. The Browns gave Pro Bowl defensive back Denzel Ward a new two-year deal. The Raiders say Kirk Cousins is their starting quarterback to begin training camp. Bucks quarterback Baker Mayfield will become a free agent after this year. He did not get a new contract. And in the WNBA, Caitlin Clark, with 30 points in 30 minutes on the court, her team Indiana leads late at Seattle 98-88. To baseball, Arizona in 12 innings won at Pittsburgh 8-7. Quite a game at Dodger Stadium. At Seattle 5-5 against L.A., top of the sixth. All-star starting pitcher Justin Robleski of the Dodgers has allowed four home runs in his 5 1/3. Shohei Ohtani of L.A., a leadoff homer and an RBI single. Atlanta at the Mets rained out. Minnesota on a two-run triple, bottom of the ninth, beat the Royals 3-2.
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0: 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I'm Captain Chaddock, Commanding Officer, USNMRTC Sigonella, and joining me today are the absolute experts on this, our department heads of the Medical Home Port and TRICARE Operations, Lieutenant Commander Molly Fowler and Lieutenant Barbara Kent.
1: Thank you, ma'am. Happy to be here today.
0: Summertime always brings tons of change, and for our military families, PCSing is right at the top of this list. With such a huge portion of our Sigonella community turning over right now, we all know the stress of moving, setting up housing, shipping the cars, wrangling pets, and registering kids for school. But keeping your healthcare on track absolutely needs to be on that checklist too. Lieutenant Kent's 411 on managing healthcare during a permanent change of station. 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
1: 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Once you've updated DEERS, be sure to contact your region's TRICARE contractor to transfer your enrollment. 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You may have also heard of Humana Military, which covers locations on the east coast of the U.S., and TriWest Healthcare Alliance, which covers the west coast. You can complete this change via the phone, online, or even with your hospital's local rep, which we call a beneficiary service representative. Our BSR is located on the second floor of the main hospital within the TRICARE hallway right off the main entrance.
0: That is so helpful. Getting DEERS updated and touching base with a beneficiary service representative is step one. 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
1: 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This is the foundation for setting up your care in Sicily.

0: mentioned ISOS or ISOS earlier. For folks who might be doing an overseas tour for the first time, what exactly is ISOS and how does it fit into their care here?
1: Absolutely. As a sole contractor for TRICARE Overseas, International SOS, commonly referred to as ISOS, manages a network of providers and facilities for care outside of the military treatment facility. Essentially, ISOS covers the care out in host nation that the U.S. Naval Hospital Sigonella may not have. This care can range from specialty care referrals, hospital transfers, inpatient stays, outpatient appointments, translation services, and even emergency care while traveling. There is also a user-friendly app called MyCare Overseas that allows you to look at your referrals, find local medical facilities while traveling, and manage your healthcare needs all at the palm of your hands.
0: That app sounds like a total lifesaver. It's fantastic to have those extra resources when navigating a healthcare system in a different country. We have incredible specialists inside our hospital, but let's say someone needs a specialty that we don't have in-house. How does getting an appointment out in the Sicilian network actually work?
1: Great question, Captain. Appointments in host nation here in Sicily. 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What do I need to know? 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

0: Lieutenant Kent, if a patient is managing a continuous care plan and really wants to avoid any hiccups or disruptions during their move, what is the best advice for them?
1: What a great question, Captain. We get this query all the time. First and best option you can do is ensure that USNH Sigonella can meet all your healthcare needs prior to taking orders to the island. We have many wonderful services both at the MTF and on the island, but we still do have limitations depending on services and resources available on the island or medications that can be rendered to non-Italian citizens. For many of you, you likely already underwent an overseas screening, which confirmed your eligibility to our region. 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
0: That makes total sense. Early communication is key. But what happens if someone is in mid-treatment and actually has an active referral from their previous station? Do they switch over normally?
1: Actually, no. And this is very important. If you have any active referrals from your prior region, maybe you plan on heading back to the U.S. for care, or maybe your PCM wrote for services at Sigonella to help ensure you had no breaks in specific care services, do not change your TRICARE region. I repeat, do not change your TRICARE region. Wait until after you have landed, utilize that specific referral with your first appointment, and then come see your local BSR and TRICARE team so we can ensure all of your referral needs are met. When members change their region, any referrals within the system become automatically canceled, therefore requiring new referrals to be placed.

0: right, let's bring it back to the island. 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How exactly is our primary care organized across the bases here?
1: 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The Flightline Clinic is conveniently located on NAS2 for our active duty population. They also have immunizations, pharmacy, and lab capabilities. The second floor has dental, occupational health, and mental health clinics as well.
0: Having that dual location support is a huge benefit and definitely something to bring up to the beneficiary service rep when getting assigned to a provider close to where you work. Shifting gears for a second, Lieutenant Commander Fowler, the summer is flying by, which means the kids are heading back to school soon. What should parents have on their radar ready?
1: Great question. You know what coming back from summer break also means? Sports physicals, well child checks, and immunizations. As we wind down from the summer, please make sure to plan ahead for the new school year, especially if your child is planning to participate in fall sports. Make your appointments early so we can take care of the entire family. Of note, if your child has a well child check or a sports physical within the last year, no need to schedule another appointment. Just drop off the physical paperwork at the Medical Homeport front desk and we can complete it in a couple days. If you realize it has been more than a year since your child's last physical, just call the appointment line and we can schedule an appointment. We have two dedicated appointment line representatives who are waiting to take your calls.
0: That drop-off option for the physicals is going to save parents so much time. Before we close out, I want to give a quick shout out for the MHS Genesis Patient Portal. 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A huge thank you to Lieutenant Commander Fowler and Lieutenant Kent for hanging out with us today, and thanks to everyone for tuning in. Wherever your summer adventures take you, whether it's across Europe or just across the base, travel smart, stay safe, and enjoy the season, knowing your healthcare needs are covered. 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

out through August 4th, the main gate of NAS 2608 will be closed for base entry and exit controls. The Water Resiliency Project intends to replace the water mains on NAS 2. As an alternative, please follow the directions for truck access on the west side of the base. All of the vehicles must enter through the ITAP side only. Delays in entering the base are to be expected. The time is now 7:53, so stay tuned because up next is your news and sports, followed by some more of the morning buzz. 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

0: in Iraq. I'm Sue Guzman, Fox News. U.S. Central Command says U.S. and Saudi forces hit sites used by Iran-backed militias used to carry out attacks against American forces in the Middle East.
1: Officials say several ballistic missiles were intercepted. U.S. and Saudi Arabian forces responding with precision strikes on Iran-backed groups in Iraq accused of targeting U.S. troops and Saudi energy sites. Now, this all comes just hours after the president met with the leaders of Ukraine and Israel at the White House. The attacks shattering a brief pause in the fighting as mediators try to get both sides back to the negotiation table after weeks of escalation.
0: Fox's Kevin Cork. Meanwhile, Jordan's military says the country's air defenses there have intercepted five missiles launched from Iran. Israeli Prime Minister Benjamin Netanyahu says he is skeptical about any deal with Iran.
2: It's our common resolve to make sure that Iran doesn't get nuclear bombs to threaten every American with.
0: Netanyahu there commenting on Fox's Hannity. The Senate advancing major sanctions legislation against Russia. That was a bill spearheaded by the late Senator Lindsey Graham. Volodymyr Zelensky asking the U.S. for its approval for licenses on Patriot defense systems. He says keeping ahead with the newest technology is vital in their war with Russia.
3: We have to be quicker than Putin because Putin has more people than we, and we have to save our people and use more technologies than people.
0: Zelensky speaking to Fox's Sean Hannity. The Senate has confirmed Jay Clayton to lead the nation's intelligence agencies. Clayton succeeds Tulsi Gabbard, who left to care for her husband, who has cancer. And newly released audio tapes disclosed by a conservative activist group appear to show former President Joe Biden sharing classified information with a biographer. About 3 hours worth of audio and 117 pages of transcripts were released by the Oversight Project after Biden lost a legal fight to keep the conversations private. America's listening to Fox News.
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6: The late-hitting Seattle Mariners lead 7-6 at Dodger Stadium with two outs bottom of the ninth. Seattle's hit five home runs tonight. Shohei Ohtani of L.A. does have a leadoff homer, an RBI single in the fourth. He's just hit a double and is standing on third in the ninth inning now. Earlier, it was Arizona in 12 innings, winning at Pittsburgh 8-7. Yankees won at the White Sox 3-2, while Texas won at Tampa Bay 4-1. Miami shut out Philadelphia 1-0 on a first inning home run. Phil slugger Kyle Schwarber did not play due to illness. Detroit shut out Baltimore 14-0. Victories for the Cubs and the Twins. Houston won 3-2 at the Angels. Yordan Alvarez is 35th homer, and the A's beat Boston 4-3. In the WNBA, Indiana Fever, a winner at Seattle, 32 points for Caitlin Clark, and the Philadelphia Eagles gave Pro Bowl defensive tackle Jalen Carter a four-year extension.
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3: Buenos días and welcome back to The Morning Buzz. I'm your host, DJ Ceviche, better known as Navy Petty Officer Anthony Garro. It is now 8:08, and coming up next, witness the hilarious scheme of identical twin sisters who accidentally meet at a summer camp and plot to switch places to reunite their estranged parents. 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

0: days in history are just too good to forget. We're flashing back to uncover what made this day in history one to remember. 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
1: In 1998, The Parent Trap premiered in theaters worldwide. This blockbuster film launched the career of a young actress who brilliantly portrayed both Haley and Annie with outstanding accents and charisma. The movie earned over $92 million and cemented the position of its director, Nancy Meyers, as a master of family dramas in the modern era. And to create the illusion of seamless coexistence on screen, the lead actress utilized a wire earpiece that played the dialogue of the other twins so she could time her reactions with absolute precision. And since scheming to double the fun requires the perfect cohesion of different minds, the time has arrived to triple the brain power and solve the critical puzzles with your family. The USO Signal Family Trivia Night takes place on Thursday, July 30th at 6:30 at Umberto's Restaurant Bar for the entire community. Gather a team of three people to compete for bragging rights and cool prizes while enjoying a night of friendly competition and great company despite dinner not being provided. Contact the USO directly for more information on the registration process. Attend this trivia night to prove the superior intellect of the team and guarantee the evening is a monumental victory of sharp cohesion.

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1: It's 826 and 81 degrees outside this morning. Today can expect a sunny day with a high of 92, and tonight expect those temperatures to drop down to low of 70 degrees. Tomorrow, look at another sunny day with a high of 95 and a low of 72. Now, our exchange rate brought to courtesy of Community Bank. 1 year sold by 85 euro cents, and 1 year will cost you $1.15.
2: For your radio news update, I'm Navy Petty Officer Eloise Johnson. Nuclear power revival in Italy. Italy's parliament prepares to approve legislation next week focusing on small modular reactors as the country seeks to improve its energy security. Navy Petty Officer Charlotte Dudenhofer details the generational divide across the nation and Rome's urgent struggle for stable energy supplies and low-carbon electricity.
3: Italy's debate comes as several European countries, including France and Poland, expand or pursue nuclear power amid concerns about energy security and climate goals. Unlike them, however, Italy is trying to rebuild an industry voters dismantled decades ago. Research firms reported at least 55% of Italians now support the move, with renewed interest recorded in multiple demographics across the country. Many younger citizens spent the morning discussing sustainability after the government issued the initial policy proposals. Italy's energy sector deployed numerous policy planners and several specialized decommissioning crews to deal with the transition. The debate spanned political divides, causing concerns over cost and sparking discussions about future reactor sites. In one severe economic challenge, industry estimates projected billions in expenses following proposed construction, while waste management solutions and local approvals were also heavily debated. Environment and Energy Minister Gilberto Pichetto Fratin described the new reactors as much safer and announced that implementing decrees will be drafted after more than 30 years of bans. He urged lawmakers not to delay decisions on creating installation conditions and diversifying energy mixes to support consumers. Energy scarcity has challenged the European continent in recent weeks as Italy continues its own high-stakes legislative effort following the ouster of previous atomic bans. The government rejected any attempts to destabilize the nation's technological momentum, stating Italy is simply exercising its sovereign rights to strengthen energy independence. For more information, visit apnews.com. From Sigonella, Sicily, I'm Navy Petty Officer Charlotte Dudenhofer.
2: 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I'm Navy Petty Officer Eloise Johnson.

Wanted the fame, but not the cover of Newsweek. Oh well, guess beggars can't be choosy. Wanted to receive attention from my music. Wanted to be left alone in public, excuse me. Wanting my cake and eat it too. Wanting it both ways. Fame made me a balloon, cause my ego inflated when I blew sleep. And it was confusing, cause all I wanted to do is be the Bruce Lee of loosely abused ink. Use it as a tool when I blew steam. Hit the lottery, ooh wee. But with what I gave up to get, it was bittersweet. It was like winning a used me. I'm finally, cause I think I'm getting so huge, I need a shrink. I'm beginning to lose sleep. One sheep, two sheep, coon, cuckoo, and kooky is cool key. But I'm actually weirder than you think, cause I'm

vision. 1K that I'll walk amongst you, a regular civilian. But until then, drums get killed and I'm coming straight at MC's blood gets filled and I'm taking back to the days that I get on a Dre track. Give every kid who got played that

sink your teeth into the refined crepe and coated masterpieces created by the most passionate chefs who transform simple ingredients into extraordinary works of art. Pay close attention to the broadcast to discover the legacy of these flavorful inventions, because developing an appreciation for highly refined techniques will provide the inspiration needed to conquer every challenge at the table across the entire globe.

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Interestingly, the first official culinary school was actually established in Boston in 1879 by female trailblazers who secured the mission of standardizing scientific measurements to ensure perfect results in baking and meal preparation worldwide. Since appreciating the highest culinary standards is even better when it ends with a deliciously crispy and golden midday snack, the time has arrived to grab the best crunch on station. The Liberty Snack event features crispy taquitos on Wednesday, August 5th, starting at 11 at the Liberty Center for E136 active duty or unaccompanied military members. These classics are perfectly golden packed with flavor in every bite and completely freed to the peers while supplies last. Contact the Liberty Center directly for more information on the midweek schedule. Attend the snack gathering to satisfy the cravings with the best flavors and guarantee the afternoon is the most delicious break for the entire week.

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1: This multi-talented R&B and pop artist rose to prominence in the late 90s and early 2000s, known for her smooth, airy vocals and highly technical dancing. 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
0: If you guessed Maya, well, you would be correct.

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1: Now through August 4th, the main gate of NAS 260 will be closed for base entry and exit controls. The Water Resiliency Project intends to replace the water mains on NAS 2. As an alternative, please follow the directions for truck access on the west side of the base. All of the vehicles must enter through the ITAP side only. Delays in entering the base are to be expected. The time is now 8:52, but stay tuned because up next is Union Sports, followed by some more of the morning buzz. 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
1: From ABC News, I'm Dave Packer. A new escalation from Iran firing multiple ballistic missiles in an attempted surprise attack at U.S. forces in the Middle East. CENTCOM says all the missiles were successfully intercepted. At the National Cathedral in Washington, dignitaries attending the funeral of former Senator Lindsey Graham. President Trump giving remarks.
2: He was the first person to make you laugh and one of the last people that you've really ever wanted to fight. These were the traits that made him into one of the great figures in Senate history. Few like him.
1: Attending the funeral, Israeli Prime Minister Benjamin Netanyahu. He met with President Trump earlier.
3: We do not have a readout from the White House about what took place in that meeting with the Israeli Prime Minister, but there's a potential for some tensions because the two have had a bit of a tense relationship in recent weeks as it relates to the war with Iran and, of course, Israel's recent strikes in Lebanon, which have complicated the situation as the U.S. has tried to reach a deal with Iran.
1: ABC's Karen Travers. The National Weather Service says the tornado that blew through portions of Wisconsin has been upgraded to an EF3. Winnebago County Executive Gordon Hintz.
4: The depth of the tornado and its impact is incredible, devastating, and we're really still in the assessment phase of things. At the same time, we know that people are going without power, uncertainty about childcare, housing.
1: Jay Clayton, most recently the U.S. Attorney for Manhattan, confirmed to be National Intelligence Director. The Senate vote along party lines. Clayton replaces Acting Director Bill Pulte, a fierce ally of the president, who has terminated nearly 30% of the office in the 5 weeks he's held the job. 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
6: I'm Seaman Colin Ryans. In Bangladesh, U.S. soldiers along with the Bangladesh Army conduct physical training as part of Exercise Tiger Lightning 2026. Tiger Lightning is an annual bilateral exercise designed to enhance readiness and interoperability between U.S. and Bangladesh Army formations. In the Pacific Ocean, U.S. Navy Captain Russell Everett, commanding officer of WASP-class amphibious assault ship USS Essex, conducts his last career flight on an SH-60 Seahawk during Rim of the Pacific. RIMPAC is the world's largest international maritime warfare exercise hosted by the U.S. Pacific Fleet to strengthen global naval cooperation. And in Hawaii, U.S. Army's 25th Infantry Division hosted the University of Hawaii football team for a team-building day designed to forge leadership, build camaraderie, and strengthen community ties. This has been your Pacific Pulse. I'm Seaman Colin Ryans.
5: From the Fox Sports Studios in Los Angeles, here's Steve DeSager.
7: The Padres won the late ball game with a run in the bottom of the ninth, 8-7 over Colorado. Fernando Tatis Jr. went 5-for-5. Seattle hit 5 home runs at Dodger Stadium, beating L.A. 7-6. Shohei Ohtani in the loss did have a leadoff homer, 3 hits, 3 RBIs, but was stranded at third in the bottom of the ninth. Wins for the Brewers and the A's. Houston won 3-2 at the Angels. Yordan Alvarez with his 35th home run. Atlanta at the Mets rained out. Yankees won at the White Sox 3-2. Texas won at Tampa Bay 4-1. Miami with a first inning homer shut out Philadelphia 1-0. Phil Slugger Kyle Schwarber did not play due to illness. Arizona won in 12 innings at Pittsburgh 8-7, and Detroit shut out Baltimore 14-0. The Philadelphia Eagles gave star defensive tackle Jalen Carter a 4-year extension. The Browns gave defensive back Denzel Ward a new 2-year deal.
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3: Buenos días and welcome back to The Morning Buzz. I'm your host, DJ Ceviche, better known as Navy Petty Officer Anthony Garro. It is now 9:07 and coming up next, step into the virtual era of computing where a highly anticipated operating system upgrade transformed millions of desktops and brought the beloved start menu back to the center of the digital universe. 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

0: days in history are just too good to forget. We're flashing back to uncover what made this day in history one to remember. From legendary breakthroughs to unbelievable coincidences, let's take a ride through time and discover what made this day in history truly unforgettable.
1: In 2015, Microsoft officially released Windows 10. 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The success of this platform solidified the position of the company as the undisputed leader in personal computing for every continent on the planet. And interestingly, the developers chose to skip the number 9 entirely while naming this edition to emphasize a gigantic leap forward in software architecture and signal a completely fresh start for the brand. And since mastering the digital world requires more than just upgrading the operating system, the time has arrived to boot up the professional presence for the next online encounter. The Mastering Virtual Interviews webinar takes place on Friday, August 7th for 1 hour to elevate the career skills of the entire team. Learn to convey professionalism and stand out in the modern job market through interactive training that increases confidence in front of the webcam. 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Attend this class to increase the ability to excel and guarantee the next online interview is the most successful login of the entire professional journey. Haven't you heard?

Now through August 4th, the main gate of NAS 260 will be closed for base entry and exit controls. The Water Resiliency Project intends to replace the water mains on NAS 2. As an alternative, please follow the directions for truck access on the west side of the base. All other vehicles must enter through the ITAF side only. Delays in entering the base are to be expected.

0: happens. The Sigonella Weather Report.
1: It's 9:26 and 84 degrees outside this morning. Today can expect a sunny day with a high of 92, and tonight expect those temperatures to drop down to low of 70 degrees. Tomorrow, look at another sunny day with a high of 95 and a low of 72. Now, it's exchange rate brought to courtesy of Community Bank. 1 euro settled by 85 euro cents, and 1 euro costs you $1.15.
2: For your radio news update, I'm Navy Petty Officer Eloise Johnson. Nuclear power revival in Italy. Italy's parliament prepares to approve legislation next week focusing on small modular reactors as the country seeks to improve its energy security. Navy Petty Officer Charlotte Dudenhofer details the generational divide across the nation and Rome's urgent struggle for stable energy supplies and low-carbon electricity.
3: Italy's debate comes as several European countries, including France and Poland, expand or pursue nuclear power amid concerns about energy security and climate goals. Unlike them, however, Italy is trying to rebuild an industry voters dismantled decades ago. Research firms reported at least 55% of Italians now support the move, with renewed interest recorded in multiple demographics across the country. Many younger citizens spent the morning discussing sustainability after the government issued the initial policy proposals. Italy's energy sector deployed numerous policy planners and several specialized decommissioning crews to deal with the transition. The debate spanned political divides, causing concerns over cost and sparking discussions about future reactor sites. In one severe economic challenge, industry estimates projected billions in expenses following proposed construction, while waste management solutions and local approvals were also heavily debated. Environment and Energy Minister Gilberto Pichetto Fratin described the new reactors as much safer and announced that implementing decrees will be drafted after more than 30 years of bans. He urged lawmakers not to delay decisions on creating installation conditions and diversifying energy mixes to support consumers. Energy scarcity has challenged the European continent in recent weeks as Italy continues its own high-stakes legislative effort following the ouster of previous atomic bans. The government rejected any attempts to destabilize the nation's technological momentum, stating Italy is simply exercising its sovereign rights to strengthen energy independence. For more information, visit apnews.com. From Sigonella, Sicily, I'm Navy Petty Officer Charlotte Dudenhofer.
2: 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I'm Navy Petty Officer Eloise Johnson.
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6: 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Yeah, she's a trifling friend indeed. Oh, she's a gold digger way over town.

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1: In 2006, Shakira went to number one on the U.S. singles charts with Hips Don't Lie, featuring Wyclef Jean, marking her first place hit in the United States. The revolutionary track spent weeks topping the Billboard Hot 100 and eventually became

one of the highest-selling singles in music history, with over 13 million copies sold worldwide. Intriguingly, the dynamic chorus was actually inspired by Shakira's real-life studio technique of determining if a beat worked by observing if her body spontaneously moved to the rhythm beneath the spell of the music. And since everyone knows that the hips don't lie, when the beat is absolutely unstoppable, the time has arrived to shake off the complacency and step onto the dance floor. The 568 Lounge on Nas 2 hosts free Latin salsa, bachata, and merengue lessons on Friday, July 31st from 8:30 to 10, followed by open dancing until 2 a.m. for the 18 and over crowd. Learn the expert choreography and practice the new skills with peers for free. Contact MWR directly for more information on the lesson schedules. Attend this session to discover the true power of the rhythm and guarantee the weekend begins with the most electrifying moves the entire community has ever seen.

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1: This multi-talented R&B and pop artist rose to prominence in the late 90s and early 2000s, known for her smooth, airy vocals and highly technical dancing. Beyond her successful solo career filled with catchy mid-tempo hits, she is widely celebrated for hit smash records including Case of the X and It's All About Me.
0: If you guessed Maya, well, you would be correct.
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If your child will be 4 years old by September 1st, they're ready to start school. Sigonella Elementary School serves students in pre-K through 5th grade, and Sigonella Middle High School serves grades 6 through 12. Right now, registration is open at both schools for the upcoming school year for both new and returning students. You can visit the school's website or stop by the offices on NAS 1 to let the staff help with registration and student transportation arrangements. The Sigonella School offices are open Monday through Friday from 8 to 3. Don't wait. 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It's now 9:54, so be sure to stay tuned because up next is your news and sports, followed by some more of the morning buzz. 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
1: Time in Iraq. I'm Sue Guzman, Fox News. U.S. Central Command says the strikes targeted Iran-aligned group directed to attack U.S. forces and Saudi energy infrastructure, and it comes after the U.S. military says it halted an Iranian missile attack on U.S. forces in the Middle East.
2: Now is the time, President Trump says, for Iran to make a deal over ending its nuclear program.
3: If they don't make a deal, then I go back and I finish the job. But that's going to take them forever to rebuild. Already, it'll take them many years to ever rebuild.
2: The president has threatened strikes on bridges and power plants, something he said on Fox and Friends he doesn't want to do.
3: They break the deal. We cannot have them break deals anymore. Right.
2: President Trump re-implemented a naval blockade following the collapse of a ceasefire agreement earlier this month.
1: Fox's Jared Halpern, and President Trump's pick for top spy has been confirmed by the Senate.
4: The Senate voting Tuesday night to confirm Jay Clayton to become Director of National Intelligence.
5: On this vote, the yeas are 51, the nays are 47, and the nomination is confirmed.
4: Clayton, a U.S. attorney and former chair of the Securities and Exchange Commission during President Trump's first term, will take over for acting Intel Chief Bill Pulte, the director of the Federal Housing Finance Agency. Clayton's confirmation comes after scrutiny from lawmakers for refusing to say during his confirmation hearing that former President Joe Biden won the 2020 election. Kristen Goodwin, Fox News.
1: Newly released audio tapes disclosed by a conservative activist group appear to show former President Joe Biden shared classified information with a biographer. 3 hours of audio and 117 pages of transcripts released by the Oversight Project after the former president lost a legal battle to keep those conversations private. And rescue operations continuing in Japan as the search for the missing continues after a 7.1 magnitude earthquake. 13 people are confirmed dead. 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
6: Newscast. A dozen Senate Democrats are pressing the Pentagon for a full accounting of U.S. troops who've been killed or injured in connection with the Iran war. In a letter to Defense Secretary Pete Hegseth and other senior defense leaders, members of the Senate Armed Services Committee criticized the Defense Department for appearing to leave nearly 100 troops who were wounded in action out of the Pentagon's monthly statistics for July. Aviators in the Navy and Marine Corps are more likely to be diagnosed with non-melanoma skin cancers than officers in non-aviation jobs, suggesting their occupation could contribute to a higher risk of carcinomas. That's according to the result of a study published last week in the academic journal Military Medicine. The study compared the rates of melanoma and non-melanoma skin cancers among active duty Navy and Marine Corps aviators with that of other officers in the Department of the Navy. The findings suggest a need for risk mitigation strategies and more cancer surveillance in the military aviation community. Find these stories and more at federalnewsnetwork.com. I'm Eric Wynn.
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8: The Padres won the late ball game with a run in the bottom of the ninth, 8-7 over Colorado. Fernando Tatis Jr. went 5-for-5. Seattle hit 5 home runs at Dodger Stadium, beating L.A. 7-6. Shohei Ohtani in the loss did have a leadoff homer, 3 hits, 3 RBIs, but was stranded at third in the bottom of the ninth. Wins for the Brewers and the A's. Houston won 3-2 at the Angels. Yordan Alvarez with his 35th home run. Atlanta at the Mets rained out. Yankees won at the White Sox 3-2. Texas won at Tampa Bay 4-1. Miami with a first inning homer shut out Philadelphia 1-0. Phil Slugger Kyle Schwarber did not play due to illness. Arizona won in 12 innings at Pittsburgh 8-7, and Detroit shut out Baltimore 14-0. The Philadelphia Eagles gave star defensive tackle Jalen Carter a 4-year extension. The Browns gave defensive back Denzel Ward a new 2-year deal.
7: For the mission, for the morale.
0: AFN, the Eagle.

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3: 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I'm your host, DJ Ceviche, better known as Navy Petty Officer Anthony Garro. It is now 10:08 and coming up next, strengthen your warfighting foundation with essential career, uniform, and passport updates delivered straight from Naval Air Station Sigonella's admin experts, Chief Warrant Officer 3 Dino Clemente, Yeoman First Class Kane Schutte, and Yeoman Third Class Adrian Irizarry. 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
1: Good morning, Sigonella, and welcome to today's Admin Hour. I'm Chief Warrant Officer 3, Dino Clemente. In the studio today, we have the one and only CPPA leading petty officer and our newest passport agent, Y1 Kane Schutte.
2: Hey, morning, sir. Good to be here.
1: And JEA's newest president and Triad Assistant Secretary, YN3, Adrian Irizarry.
3: How's it going? Good morning.
1: All right. So right now, we're all honored to be here with you to discuss some several important changes affecting our service members across the installation wide. The pace of change has been significant over the past year, and it's just crazy to think about it. We're almost at the end of July. We got new at NAV admins impacting advancement, career management, professional development, and quality of life initiatives to include passport services. Today, we're going to take a little break, and then we're going to figure out what these changes actually mean, not just what is written in policy, but how they affect you, your family, your career, and your command. And just a quick reminder to our LDO and CWO Chief Warrant Officer applicants, packages are due just around the corner on 1 October.
2: Yes, sir. Yes, sir. Well said. So, good morning, Sigonella family. Glad to be here again on a new edition of the Admin Hour. This next hour, we will discuss billet-based advancement, professional development opportunities, passport services, warrior toughness initiatives, and where you can find the latest information to stay informed and keep your career going. Whether you're a junior sailor, chief petty officer, commissioned officer, or civilian supporting our fleet, there are important updates that will apply across our force.

0: All right, so this morning we're going to talk a little bit about the Navy's priorities. So recently there's been quite a few NAV admins coming from directly from our CNO 34, Admiral Cottle, that talks about, and those are about the Admiral Hyman Rickover, discussing about warfighting, warfighters, and the foundation. At first glance, those might seem like they're all about ships, aircraft, and weapon systems. But every one of those priorities starts with a good administration. So just think about it, right? So warfighting depends on having qualified sailors in the right place at the right time. And the admin helps process orders, tracks qualifications, maintains personnel records, and ensures commands have the people that they need. Warfighters, second, are our people. And that's where admin has probably one of the biggest impacts. Whether it's pay, leave, evaluations, awards, advancements, travel claims, simply just updating family information. They're not just transactions, right? They affect the lives of our service members, the morale and readiness. And finally, the foundation. So we have strong organizations are built on accurate records, accountability, and timely communication. When admin gets it right, commands can make informed decisions, leaders have reliable information, and sailors can stay focused on this mission, right? So right now we're at the height of PCS season, and currently there's a lot of turnover, right? Turnover on change of command, so there's new leadership. So we do want to make sure in place that we have designation letters, right? New command directives. So next time you stop by admin, just remember, we're not just processing paperwork, right? We're also supporting the warfighter, helping keep the fleet ready. And I've always been thought early in my career as a warrant officer, right? So behind every ready warfighter is a strong administrative foundation.
1: All right, Sig. Going into billet-based advancement, one of the biggest personnel changes continues to be the expansion of billet-based advancement, or being BBA. Instead of advancement relying solely on quotas and exam scores, eligible sailors must compete for advancement through available billets after successfully completing the required rating knowledge exam, which did take the place of the original Navy-wide advancement exam. This aligns advancement with actual fleet requirements while encouraging sailors to pursue assignments that match their career goals. All of you should continue monitoring My Navy Assignment. That is your bread and butter, discussing career planning with their command career counselor and ensuring their records remain accurate. In order to be eligible for the said exam coming up, especially in the September cycle, which is almost upon us, a couple of things that you should be tracking. Professional military knowledge. Your PMKEE deadline is just in a couple days, 31 July, so make sure that is complete up to the required rank that you are going to be taking. As ELD deadlines as well, whether it's intermediate for E5s or advanced leadership development for our E6 candidates, please make sure that is complete by 31 August. Additionally, a new requirement that came in this past FY, enlisted joint professional military education, that is EJPME, that can be found on JKO, or Joint Knowledge Online. That is a new requirement for all of us to take, whether it's EJPME 1 or 2, based on your required rank. That must be completed by 31 December. Regarding a little bit of a difference, folks, between TIR, time and rate, and TED, that is terminal eligibility date. Based on the examination that you promote off of, whether it be the fall cycle being in September, your terminal eligibility will begin on 1 January the following year. And if you take it in the spring cycle being March, your terminal eligibility will be 1 July. That is where your time and rate will start. And definitely take that in consideration when going up for, say, meritorious advancement or submitting a MAP quota or anything like that. In regards to taking the test exam, the examination can be taken any time during the normal exam period for a better score to improve your ranking in MNA. That is now your new incentive as the sailor and taking advantage of your career. But if you receive a lower score, you may lose eligibility or lower your ranking.
0: All right, as the passport agent, so I'm actually one of the newest passport agents. So you have Y1 and myself as the passport agents here on the installation. So we have some really exciting news for you in case you weren't tracking, right? So recently, the Palermo office was closed, and that'll be reopened on Monday, August 3 again. That's 2026. And the State Department personnel will reserve the whole week just for the Sigonella military and civilian citizenship families. So, Y1 and I, you know, we've been working and coordinating with the Naples Consulate Office to support the NES Sigonella Community Office. And once we finalize a plan, which we're looking to utilize in NAS to building space over at the NAV PTO Deers office.
1: Yeah, just a couple things to expand on that, sir. So one thing I want to reiterate, this has been going on for just a select few months since AO and I have taken on the program. Please be sure to utilize our passport portal. We have that just for, number one, establishing if you are indeed in requirement of an official no-fee passport, going to a country that does require receipt of one for you to travel. This is going to be in regards to official travel, not personal. So please do not mix that up. Additionally, if you notice that we are delayed in responding to your email inquiries, phone calls, whatever it might be, we are dealing with or working through high email traffic from Naples. So Naples Passport Office is currently down at the moment. So all of our directories are coming down to myself and AO. So please be patient. We will respond to your inquiries as soon as we possibly can. Passport services are still ongoing. I promise you that.

0: Officer Association for our very first fundraiser, a joint car wash on August 7th, starting at 1400 over at the NAS 1 CDC parking lot. The funds we raise will go directly towards JEA swag, command coins, and setting up awesome volunteer opportunities. One of our top goals is getting our members involved in supporting Keeping Sigonella Beautiful, which is one of the installation commanding officer's key priorities for the base. For our junior service members, this is a massive opportunity to get involved, gain valuable mentorship, and stand out. You'll earn hours that directly count toward your quarterly recognitions and MOVSM inputs, helping you stay competitive amongst your peers. I'm going to say this one more time, just a quick reminder. This association is open to all branches, E4 and below. So bring your dirty cars to get washed or roll up your sleeves to help us scrub them alongside the second class petty officers on August 7th. If you have any questions, feel free to reach out to me or Vice President YNSN Kelly. You can find us working at Base Admin, Building 618 on the second floor. Thank you.
1: All right, real quick, please make sure to give YN3 and then our newly established JEA some love. Please make sure you're out there on August 7th. They just established this recently, so please, let's give them a big, big welcome and let's continue this drive. Moving on to warrior toughness. Operational readiness depends on resilient sailors. Recent guidance continues expanding warrior toughness and operational stress control resources to improve resilience before, during, and after operational deployments. These programs emphasize performance, decision-making under stress, and long-term readiness, not simply responding after problems arise. So a couple things with that, right? Please make sure you have a ton of resources on My Navy HR. PowerPoint slides, CNOs, initiatives, all that good stuff that can be found at just the click of a button. Please make sure to also understand if you are an LPO, a chief, a commissioned officer, understand your sailors, understand what makes them tick, understand their drives, their motivation. What helps them decompress? That is the biggest thing that we want to instill in our force. Our fleet definitely depends on operational readiness as well as administrative readiness. That's part of why we are here today. MilPay and morale is definitely a big reason or a big tool that we utilize as your admin warriors. We want to make sure that you guys are set up for as much success as possible when it comes to warrior toughness. Warrior toughness means worrying about yourself on top of the sailors that you have in your department. Regarding uniforms and policy, I'm sure a lot of folks are tracking the newest NAV admins, such as 162/26 involving grooming standards, as well as religious accommodations 149/26 and personnel policy guidance. Please make sure if you have a beard or if you have a current no-shave chit regarding that, please make sure to get reevaluated upon receipt or upon transferring to a new duty station. To medical, the CO will be the only approval authority regarding a no-shave chit moving forward. So please continue to get evaluated by medical should you need it. The skipper will be the only signing authority on that. Administrative separation will be considered with over 12 months of consecutive shaving waivers or no shave shits. Sailors should also, or they should always review the official NAV admin list and consult their chain of command if they have questions about implementation. Once again, that can be found on My Navy HR under the Messages tab, where you have access to all NAV admins, all NAVs for the past 5 to 10 years.

0: All right, Warriors, I know you got to feel pretty pumped up after just listening to Space Jam. So I know we promised this past hour we would expand a little bit on professional and personal development. Why don't you want to talk a little bit about that?
1: Yeah, absolutely, sir. Shame on me for not mentioning that earlier in the hour. So, professional development opportunities continue expanding, right? They're always expanding. Recent Nav admins announced additional Navy COOL certifications, graduate education opportunities, Naval postgraduate school programs, Naval War College, and specialized technical education. That being said, diving a little bit into both Navy COOL and U.S. MAPS. Okay, it's a website that allows you to get certifications for on-the-job training enrollments that are in your rating field or trade. In order to be eligible, you need to be active duty or FTS or TAR. You must have a minimum of 12 months remaining on your current enlistment contract in order to enroll. That's regarding U.S. MAPS specifically. If you want to branch out a little bit, okay, definitely think about your future outside of the military realm. Navy COOL is definitely a great certification opportunity for that, okay? If you're interested in personal training, Microsoft certifications, whether Excel, Microsoft Word, whatever the case is, those opportunities are there, and the funding is provided from the Navy, not a dime out of your pocket. When it comes to U.S. MAPS, again, touching on the job, make sure to log your hours routinely, or you can either do a new competency role in U.S. MAP to where your LPO, your chief, will go ahead and evaluate your competency based on the given sections.

0: the case is. Every sailor should be asking themselves, what credential or qualification can I earn this year that strengthens my career and future civilian opportunities? Now, the amount of information coming through, coming out through NavAdmins can feel overwhelming. Okay. The best advice is simple. You want to stay informed, read the summaries, talk with your leadership, keep your career records current. You want to take advantage of professional development opportunities. And most importantly, remember that these changes are designed to strengthen both our fleet and the careers of our sailors. Thank you for what you do every day and for our nation.
1: You know, well, when that was a lot of great information. I'm just expand a little bit about Navy Cool, just because I'm a huge believer on it. Definitely helped me on get quite a few certifications. Definitely helped me, I want to say, be competitive to get selected as a warrant officer. So Navy Cool credentials, I think it's a program that gets very underutilized. And I'm just going to speak a little bit about it. Even too, for your enlisted sailors, Navy offers a community college, and it's got a wide variety of colleges and universities that the program is offered through, right? Like Arizona State, there's a program for Arizona State. If you're interested in becoming maybe an IW, information warfare officer, or you want to expand a little bit on your education, Navy Community College is an amazing program. And did you state Navy Corps credentials, right? So it covers a massive wide variety of civilian certifications, right? So like myself, I got a certification in human resources. I got one in homeland security, right? And there is apprenticeships that are tied to military ratings, not just, you know, so it doesn't have to be tied up just to your rate, right? It can be easily tied up to your collateral duty, right? So if you are working as assistant command fitness leader or command fitness leader, yes, you can probably get a certification and as a personal trainer, right? So the Navy pays for this, right? So just to the audience, you know, take advantage of these programs are offered to you. You know, when you look back, you know, and what you've accomplished in your career, education, the Navy offers that to you. You're not just the Navy, but DOW-wide, right? So, again, just a little plug on My Navy Cool. And if there's any questions, please feel free to reach out to myself, admin, your educational services officer, your career counselor. But we're all here to help you make sure you're on the right path to succeed. And as we close out on this past hour, you know, I know there's a lot of information that we talked about. And I want to say thanks for tuning in to the Admin Hour. I want to say thanks for what everyone does is, you know, this to keep our military ready. Remember, every Nav admin tells a story, right? So it's built up on each one of us to turn that guidance into action. And most importantly, until next time, stay sharp, stay safe, and keep moving the fleet forward. Fair winds.

replay. Now through August 4th, the main gate of NAS 2608 will be closed for base entry and exit controls. The Water Resiliency Project intends to replace the water mains on NAS 2. As an alternative, please follow the directions for truck access on the west side of the base. All of the vehicles must enter through the ITAP side only. Delays in entering the base are to be expected. It's 10:53, so we should stay tuned because up next is your news sports, and be sure to tune in for the afternoon alibi with our very own DJ Smooth. This has been DJ Ceviche, better known as Navy Petty Officer Anthony Garro. 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

0: Houston, new attacks in the Middle East. The U.S. military says Iran has launched missiles aimed at a U.S. base in Jordan. All the missiles knocked down. The U.S. and Saudi Arabia targeting Iranian-backed groups in Iraq. This is President Trump met with Israeli Prime Minister Benjamin Netanyahu 5 months after the start of the war. ABC's Mary Bruce.
1: Netanyahu later described their Oval Office sit-down as excellent. He said it was a conversation of full partnership, of mutual support. He actually described it as one of the best conversations he's had with President Trump. The White House, in a very brief statement from Caroline Levitt, said that it was a positive and productive meeting.
0: Back on Capitol Hill today, Dr. Anthony Fauci facing questions over COVID.
2: 6 years after the pandemic gripped the globe, new insight into the U.S. government's response. A Senate committee today is set to question Dr. Anthony Fauci, accusing the former head of the COVID response effort of misleading Americans about the source of the virus and lying to Congress, all which Fauci denies. He and his lawyers say the accusations are part of Republican Senator Rand Paul's personal vendetta against Fauci. Karen Hua, ABC News, Washington.
0: The Senate last night confirming Jay Clayton as the next director of National Intelligence in a party-line vote. Large parts of the Northeast inundated this morning after heavy rain, 6 inches of rain falling in some spots from Philadelphia to New York. And in the Midwest, they're still cleaning up after strong storms set off tornadoes. One ripped through the city of Menasha, Wisconsin, where Austin Hammond is the mayor.
3: Please know that your city, the county, and our emergency responders are working side by side to help our community recover as quickly and as safely as possible.
0: So far, no reports of any deaths. In Japan, at least 20 people are now dead after a strong earthquake slammed the southern part of the country. Rescue crews trying to find those still missing after part of a shopping mall collapsed. 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
5: I'm Seaman Colin Ryans. In Bangladesh, U.S. soldiers along with the Bangladesh Army conduct physical training as part of Exercise Tiger Lightning 2026. Tiger Lightning is an annual bilateral exercise designed to enhance readiness and interoperability between U.S. and Bangladesh Army formations. In the Pacific Ocean, U.S. Navy Captain Russell Everett, commanding officer of WASP-class amphibious assault ship USS Essex, conducts his last career flight on an SH-60 Seahawk during Rim of the Pacific. RIMPAC is the world's largest international maritime warfare exercise hosted by the U.S. Pacific Fleet to strengthen global naval cooperation. And in Hawaii, U.S. Army's 25th Infantry Division hosted the University of Hawaii football team for a team-building day designed to forge leadership, build camaraderie, and strengthen community ties. This has been your Pacific Pulse. I'm Seaman Colin Ryans.
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6: The Padres won the late ball game with a run on the bottom of the ninth, 8-7 over Colorado. Fernando Tatis Jr. went 5-for-5. Seattle hit 5 home runs at Dodger Stadium, beating L.A. 7-6. Shohei Ohtani in the loss did have a leadoff homer, 3 hits, 3 RBIs, but was stranded at third in the bottom of the ninth. Wins for the Brewers and the A's. Houston won 3-2 at the Angels. Yordan Alvarez with his 35th home run. Atlanta at the Mets rained out. Yankees won at the White Sox 3-2. Texas won at Tampa Bay 4-1. Miami with a first inning homer shut out Philadelphia 1-0. Phil Slugger Kyle Schwarber did not play due to illness. Arizona won in 12 innings at Pittsburgh 8-7, and Detroit shut out Baltimore 14-0. The Philadelphia Eagles gave star defensive tackle Jalen Carter a 4-year extension. The Browns gave defensive back Denzel Ward a new 2-year deal.
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4: 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AFN the Eagle.
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4: 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So learn the rules of the road before you depart. You and those around you will be glad you did.
5: 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We are the Joint Communications Unit, where technology meets tenacity and innovation meets impact. 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

Yeah. I'm not watch my body like the demo, watch how much. Yeah. Anything in front of them, get left.

0: course, in Iran, go on the attack again. I'm Dave Anthony, Fox News. After a four-day break from a two-week flare-up of fighting, driving oil prices back up 3%.
1: CENTCOM says U.S. and Saudi fighter aircraft struck multiple terrorist logistics and weapons sites across eastern Iraq in a strong response to over 30 IRGC-directed aerial drone attacks in the last 72 hours. The unwarranted attacks against U.S. forces were not successful. The U.S. also says on Tuesday the IRGC launched multiple ballistic missiles from Iran in an attempted surprise attack on U.S. forces in the Middle East. All of the missiles were intercepted.
0: That's Fox's Madeline Rivera. The strikes come after Israel's Prime Minister Benjamin Netanyahu met with President Trump at the White House, telling Fox's Hannity after they're committed to not letting Iran have nuclear weapons.
2: It was great. That was one of the best meetings that we've had. And I always hate to disappoint our would-be critics.
0: Netanyahu also attended late Senator Lindsey Graham's funeral in Washington, and so did Ukraine's President Volodymyr Zelensky, who also says he had a good meeting with President Trump. And then Zelensky was at the U.S. Capitol when senators gave initial approval to a Russia and Iran sanctions bill.
3: It's not only about money, how to finance this war, but it's also a big signal to Europe, big signal to Ukraine.
0: That Russia sanctions bill had long been pushed by Senator Graham and went to Ukraine days before his death, and at the funeral, President Trump said,
4: "He died doing the work he was born to do. He was truly a great politician."
0: Graham will be buried today in South Carolina after another funeral there. COVID controversy will be stirred back up at a Senate hearing this morning, led by Republican Rand Paul, who will question ex-Trump and Biden COVID advisor Dr. Anthony Fauci about private diary entries that have been made public.
5: We've probably never, ever seen people so completely at odds with their private thoughts and then publicly proclaiming the opposite of what they were truly saying in private.
0: America's listening to Fox News.
6: Newscast. A dozen Senate Democrats are pressing the Pentagon for a full accounting of U.S. troops who've been killed or injured in connection with the Iran war. In a letter to Defense Secretary Pete Hegseth and other senior defense leaders, members of the Senate Armed Services Committee criticized the Defense Department for appearing to leave nearly 100 troops who were wounded in action out of the Pentagon's monthly statistics for July. Aviators in the Navy and Marine Corps are more likely to be diagnosed with non-melanoma skin cancers than officers in non-aviation jobs, suggesting their occupation could contribute to a higher risk of carcinomas. That's according to the result of a study published last week in the academic journal Military Medicine. The study compared the rates of melanoma and non-melanoma skin cancers among active-duty Navy and Marine Corps aviators with that of other officers in the Department of the Navy. The findings suggest a need for risk mitigation strategies and more cancer surveillance in the military aviation community. Find these stories and more at federalnewsnetwork.com. I'm Eric Wood.
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8: The Padres won the late ball game with a run in the bottom of the ninth, 8-7 over Colorado. Fernando Tatis Jr. went 5-for-5. Seattle hit 5 home runs at Dodger Stadium, beating L.A. 7-6. Shohei Ohtani in the loss did have a leadoff homer, 3 hits, 3 RBIs, but was stranded at third in the bottom of the ninth. Wins for the Brewers and the A's. Houston won 3-2 at the Angels. Yordan Alvarez with his 35th home run. Atlanta at the Mets rained out. Yankees won at the White Sox 3-2. Texas won at Tampa Bay 4-1. Miami with a first inning homer shut out Philadelphia 1-0. Phil Slugger, Kyle Schwarber did not play due to illness. Arizona won in 12 innings at Pittsburgh 8-7, and Detroit shut out Baltimore 14-0. The Philadelphia Eagles gave star defensive tackle Jalen Carter a 4-year extension. The Browns gave defensive back Denzel Ward a new 2-year deal.
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0: Eons ago, people tried to look as pale as possible. It was a sign of wealth because they didn't have to labor in the sun. Centuries passed, then tan darker skin became popular because it showed a person had time for relaxing in the sun. These days, fair skin means only one thing. You're more at risk for skin cancer. The less pigment in your skin, the less defense you have against sun damage. So if you have blonde or red hair, use extra care in the sun. And remember, being healthy and cancer-free is always in vogue.
1: Military technology is protecting this stadium. How's that, you ask? Back in the 1980s, the Air Force funded research to protect MX missiles from external vibrations or shocks. The resulting technology, called seismic dampers, found its way into a wide range of military systems. Now, seismic dampers are used to protect buildings, bridges, and other structures from shocks related to natural disasters. Seismic dampers, another benefit of military research.
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1: Sherry Preston. U.S. forces in the Middle East are on high alert after a resumption in fighting.
2: U.S. Central Command says Iran fired multiple ballistic missiles, but says all Iranian missiles were successfully intercepted. Axios reports the target was a U.S. base in Jordan. The question now, how will the U.S. respond? In a separate escalation, U.S. and Saudi jets targeted sites in eastern Iraq, linked to Iranian-backed groups believed responsible for attacking Saudi oil facilities.
1: ABC Sophie Flay, the escalation coming following several days of calm. Negotiations on a ceasefire had been taking place. At least 13 people were killed, but the death toll is expected to go higher following that earthquake in southern Japan, and hundreds of thousands of people have been told to evacuate the affected area. If you're an older American, listen up. Medicare Part D, which helps pay for your prescription drugs, is about to get more expensive. Here's ABC's Jim Ryan.
3: Dr. Mehmet Oz heads Medicare and Medicaid services for President Trump and said in a social media post yesterday that federal subsidies to the Medicare Part D plan are going away at the end of the year because, he says, the insurers no longer need them. He said most Medicare recipients will see drug premiums rise by less than $10 a month next year, and that some will see their rates actually drop. Jim Ryan, ABC News.
1: Dr. Anthony Fauci subpoenaed to appear on Capitol Hill this morning after parts of his diaries were made public. In them, Fauci questions the origins of the coronavirus that led to the pandemic. Another heat wave hitting Europe.
4: Yeah, I mean, when it first started, obviously it's very nice because it's nice to consistently be able to have a barbecue and make plans. But yeah, I think it's generally pretty concerning.
1: Amber Hicks in the UK, the heat a bigger problem in France and Spain, where wildfires have forced thousands from their homes. American Red Cross has declared a national blood crisis, saying donations have fallen while hospital demand continues to rise. You're listening to ABC News.
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6: I'm Seaman Colin Ryans. In Bangladesh, U.S. soldiers along with the Bangladesh Army conduct physical training as part of Exercise Tiger Lightning 2026. Tiger Lightning is an annual bilateral exercise designed to enhance readiness and interoperability between U.S. and Bangladesh Army formations. In the Pacific Ocean, U.S. Navy Captain Russell Everett, commanding officer of WASP-class amphibious assault ship USS Essex, conducts his last career flight on an SH-60 Seahawk during Rim of the Pacific. RIMPAC is the world's largest international maritime warfare exercise hosted by the U.S. Pacific Fleet to strengthen global naval cooperation. And in Hawaii, U.S. Army's 25th Infantry Division hosted the University of Hawaii football team for a team-building day designed to forge leadership, build camaraderie, and strengthen community ties. This has been your Pacific Pulse. I'm Seaman Colin Ryans.
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7: The Padres won the late ball game with a run in the bottom of the ninth, 8-7 over Colorado. Fernando Tatis Jr. went 5-for-5. Seattle hit 5 home runs at Dodger Stadium, beating L.A. 7-6. Shohei Ohtani in the loss did have a leadoff homer, 3 hits, 3 RBIs, but was stranded at third in the bottom of the ninth. Wins for the Brewers and the A's. Houston won 3-2 at the Angels. Yordan Alvarez with his 35th home run. Atlanta at the Mets rained out. Yankees won at the White Sox 3-2. Texas won at Tampa Bay 4-1. Miami with a first-inning homer shut out Philadelphia 1-0. Phil Slugger Kyle Schwarber did not play due to illness. Arizona won in 12 innings at Pittsburgh 8-7, and Detroit shut out Baltimore 14-0. The Philadelphia Eagles gave star defensive tackle Jalen Carter a 4-year extension. The Browns gave defensive back Denzel Ward a new 2-year deal.

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sneaky link. Got you running around in all type of Benz's and Rolls. Girl, you used to ride in the rinky dink. I'm the one put you in that Leontay. Fashion over water, I put you on the runway. You was rocking Coach bags, got you Sinead. 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
3: I'm Seaman Colin Ryans. In Bangladesh, U.S. soldiers along with the Bangladesh Army conduct physical training as part of Exercise Tiger Lightning 2026. Tiger Lightning is an annual bilateral exercise designed to enhance readiness and interoperability between U.S. and Bangladesh Army formations. In the Pacific Ocean, U.S. Navy Captain Russell Everett, commanding officer of WASP-class amphibious assault ship USS Essex, conducts his last career flight on an SH-60 Seahawk during Rim of the Pacific. RIMPAC is the world's largest international maritime warfare exercise hosted by the U.S. Pacific Fleet to strengthen global naval cooperation. And in Hawaii, U.S. Army's 25th Infantry Division hosted the University of Hawaii football team for a team-building day designed to forge leadership, build camaraderie, and strengthen community ties. This has been your Pacific Pulse. I'm Seaman Colin Ryans.
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0: Some things in life can be just plain intimidating.
1: All right, class, you may turn your test papers over and begin.
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0: 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Visit your personnel office for information on how to start planning a year in advance.
2: All right, let's try it again.
4: Welcome to this week's Reflective Moments of America's Military. 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This decision founded a military institution of counsel and faith that continues to spiritually sustain service members to this day. And this has been this week's Reflective Moments of America's Military. 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

0: on the Eagle.
1: COVID controversy at the Capitol. I'm Dave Anthony, Fox News. Dr. Anthony Fauci will be at a Senate hearing this hour. Fox's Chad Pergram is there.
2: He's going to be asked questions about his diaries, the start of the pandemic, what started it, did it come from the lab, did it come from a bat, questions about the pandemic. And also, if you look at some of these diary entries, whether or not he was more focused on trying to get attention for himself compared to trying to address the pandemic.
1: Fauci's private diary has been made public ahead of the hearing by the Republican senator who has sparred with the doctor at hearing in the past.
2: Rand Paul said that he just wants the truth. He said, so long as he says what's the truth, that's fine. But he says if he says something new here and something that is contradictory or he doesn't tell the truth, keep in mind that that is not handled by that pardon extended by former President Biden.
1: Last night, the Senate gave initial approval to a Russia and Iran sanctions bill named for late Senator Lindsey Graham, who'd been pushing it. Ukraine's President Volodymyr Zelensky was at the Senate for that vote and tells Fox's Hannity,
3: we want to stop this war.
1: Zelensky and Israel's Prime Minister Benjamin Netanyahu also attended Graham's funeral at Washington's National Cathedral. The late senator will be laid to rest today after another funeral in South Carolina. And Zelensky and Netanyahu also met with President Trump. And the Israeli leader also tells Fox's Hannity it was a great discussion.
4: We don't want to see this fanatic regime in Tehran have nuclear weapons to threaten every American and to threaten the peace of the world and to threaten the existence of Israel. So we have a common goal.
1: This, as fighting flares back up.
5: U.S. Central Command says Iran launched ballistic missiles in an attack on American forces, but all were intercepted. The Iranians confirm attacking a U.S. military base in Jordan. American forces have also worked with Saudi Arabia to strike sites in Iraq used by Iran-backed militias.
1: That's Fox's Jonathan Savage. Oil prices surging back up more than 4%. 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
8: The Padres won the late ball game with a run in the bottom of the ninth, 8-7 over Colorado. Fernando Tatis Jr. went 5-for-5. Seattle hit 5 home runs at Dodger Stadium, beating L.A. 7-6. Shohei Ohtani in the loss did have a leadoff homer, 3 hits, 3 RBIs, but was stranded at third in the bottom of the ninth. Wins for the Brewers and the A's. Houston won 3-2 at the Angels. Yordan Alvarez with his 35th home run. Atlanta at the Mets rained out. Yankees won at the White Sox 3-2. Texas won at Tampa Bay 4-1. Miami with a first inning homer shut out Philadelphia 1-0. Phil Slugger, Kyle Schwarber did not play due to illness. Arizona won in 12 innings at Pittsburgh 8-7, and Detroit shut out Baltimore 14-0. The Philadelphia Eagles gave star defensive tackle Jalen Carter a 4-year extension. The Browns gave defensive back Denzel Ward a new 2-year deal.
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Feel the harmonious power of a velvet vocalist whose soaring mezzo-soprano tone defined the sound of folk rock during a transformative musical era. Stay tuned to pay tribute to the inimitable songstress whose timeless harmonies captivated millions worldwide before a sudden tragic health crisis.

0: is what happened on this day in music history.
1: 1974, sensational lead vocalist Cass Elliot of the 60s folk pop group The Mamas and the Papas tragically died of a heart attack in London at the age of 32. Known popularly as Mama Cass, her revered vocal range and charismatic stage presentation proved to be the powerful anchor for golden singles like California Dreamin' and Monday Monday. Her brilliant ability to blend folk harmonies with rich contemporary melodies cemented her legacy as one of the most cherished icons of the 1960s generation in music history. I remember singing along to those sweeping pop ballads with cousins on the living room carpet during the summer holidays, which quickly taught a valuable lesson about how vital bold individual expression truly is for bringing joy to those around you. Keeping those beautiful

0: Can you guess this next musical artist?
1: This multi-talented R&B and pop artist rose to prominence in the late 90s and early 2000s, known for her smooth, airy vocals and highly technical dancing. Beyond her successful solo career filled with catchy mid-tempo hits, she is widely celebrated for hit smash records including Case of the X and It's All About Me.
0: If you guessed Maya, well, you would be correct.

0: back to school is almost here, and your child could be the star of the runway.
1: Pose. I ain't getting no cameras.
0: Next Sigonella is now accepting registrations for the Back to School Fashion Show on Saturday, August 15th. 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

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Well, it is 2:52, and that brings me to the end of my second hour of the Afternoon Alibi. 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

0: Lori Preston. The man who gave the country near daily briefings during the pandemic saying before a Senate committee minutes ago,
1: under the advice of my attorneys, I will invoke my right under the Fifth Amendment of the Constitution to refrain from answering your questions.
0: Dr. Anthony Fauci accused by Senator Rand Paul, chair of this committee, of mishandling the pandemic.
2: Regarding the lockdowns, you argue that you did not personally issue every lockdown order, close every school, or impose every mandate. But officials across the country invoked your authority to justify these decisions. And you presented your recommendations not as judgments open to debate, but as dictates of science itself.
0: Democratic Senator Gary Peters says Rand Paul has a bias against Fauci and has had one for years. Fauci has received a full pardon from prosecution from former President Joe Biden. A new court filing in the court case against former FBI Director James Comey shows the lengths to which investigators have gone to try to prove a picture of seashells forming the numbers 8647 constitute a true threat against President Trump. Here's ABC National correspondent Stephen Portnoy.
3: James Comey's attorneys point to internal documents showing how the FBI has fruitlessly dug into court transcripts, old news articles, and AI chatbots to try to find examples of people using the phrase 86 to signify an intent to kill. Comey's lawyers say the FBI even interviewed convicted mobster Sammy the Bull Gravano to see if he ever used the phrase. The court papers say Gravano, whom Comey prosecuted, claimed a gangster would never use that term because law enforcement would know what it meant.
0: Comey wants the case tossed. At fragile pause in fighting in the Middle East broken, Jordan says it shot down five missiles launched from Iran as the U.S. partners with Saudi Arabia to strike missiles from Iran that were launched into neighboring Iraq. You're listening to ABC News.
4: This is your News in One. Reporting for AFN Europe, I'm Airman First Class Alexandra Dale. Securing the oceans isn't a solo mission. 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Senior maritime leaders from around the world met in Rabat, Morocco for the Africa Maritime Forces Summit. Co-hosted by the U.S. and Morocco, the summit brought together more than 40 African nations and 20 partner nations, with this year's theme focusing on innovation and partnership to strengthen maritime security. Throughout the week, participants swapped strategies, tested next-generation technology, and discussed ways to respond to emerging threats. Commander of U.S. Marine Corps Forces Europe and Africa, Major General Daniel Shipley, says the summit aims to turn dialogue into action. General Shipley also says it reinforces the collective commitment to a stable, secure, and prosperous maritime environment for Africa. That was your News in One. I'm Airman First Class Alexandra Dale.
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6: The Padres won the late ball game with a run in the bottom of the ninth, 8-7 over Colorado. Fernando Tatis Jr. went 5-for-5. Seattle hit five home runs at Dodger Stadium, beating L.A. 7-6. Shohei Ohtani in the loss did have a leadoff homer, three hits, three RBIs, but was stranded at third in the bottom of the ninth. Wins for the Brewers and the A's. Houston won 3-2 at the Angels. Yordan Alvarez with his 35th home run. Atlanta at the Mets rained out. Yankees won at the White Sox 3-2. Texas won at Tampa Bay 4-1. Miami with a first-inning homer shut out Philadelphia 1-0. Phil Slugger, Kyle Schwarber did not play due to illness. Arizona won in 12 innings at Pittsburgh 8-7, and Detroit shut out Baltimore 14-0. The Philadelphia Eagles gave star defensive tackle Jalen Carter a four-year extension. The Browns gave defensive back Denzel Ward a new two-year deal.
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0: Now we'll have the world slow down. Let the music take over. This is DJ Smooth.
1: Good afternoon. It is 3:07, and welcome to the Afternoon Alibi. I am your host, DJ Smooth, better known as Navy Petty Officer Richard Englund. Today, we got a very special patient informational minute showing you all of the healthy patient information to keep you healthy so that you have a good life. 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

0: 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I'm Captain Shattuck, Commanding Officer, USNMRTC Sigonella, and joining me today are the absolute experts on this, our department heads of the Medical Home Port and TRICARE Operations, Lieutenant Commander Molly Fowler and Lieutenant Barbara Kent.
1: Thank you, ma'am. Happy to be here today.
0: Summertime always brings tons of change, and for our military families, PCSing is right at the top of this list. With such a huge portion of our Sigonella community turning over right now, we all know the stress of moving, setting up housing, shipping the cars, wrangling pets, and registering kids for school. But keeping your healthcare on track absolutely needs to be on that checklist too. Lieutenant Kent's 411 on managing healthcare during a permanent change of station. Where are our families even start?
1: 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This is a great time to check that everyone's information is accurate and accounted for. Once you've updated DEERS, be sure to contact your region's TRICARE contractor to transfer your enrollment. For us here in Sicily, we use a contractor called International SOS, or ISOS, from the TRICARE Overseas Program. You may have also heard of Humana Military, which covers locations on the east coast of the U.S., and TriWest Healthcare Alliance, which covers the west coast. You can complete this change via the phone, online, or even with your hospital's local rep, which we call a beneficiary service representative. Our BSR is located on the second floor of the main hospital within the TRICARE hallway right off the main entrance.
0: That is so helpful. Getting DEERS updated and touching base with a beneficiary service representative is step one. 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
1: 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This is the foundation for setting up your care in Sicily.

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1: Yeah, I already signed my lease and gave the guy my first two payments.
0: That's not how that's supposed to work. Did you talk to housing?
1: Nah, it's fine. The guy I'm talking to said he'll handle the paperwork as long as I paid him in cash.
0: You need to talk to housing right now. You're being scammed.
1: Well, that explains why I haven't heard from him since I gave him the money.
2: 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Use homes.mil to find a place. 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
3: 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A clean space is a productive workspace. Remember, keep it clean, keep it smart, and keep it safe.
0: It only takes 1 second, one glance at your phone, one bite of a snack, or just one reach for something in the back seat. 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
0: You're in town?
2: I told you my ship came in last night.
0: That wasn't me.
2: Then who was I talking to?
3: 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Active shooter reported in the hangar bay. 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
4: 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I ain't scared of no cameras.
3: Next Figanella is now accepting registrations for the Back to School Fashion Show on Saturday, August 15th. 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

0: You mentioned ISOS or ISOS earlier. For folks who might be doing an overseas tour for the first time, what exactly is ISOS and how does it fit into their care here?
1: Absolutely. As a sole contractor for TRICARE Overseas, International SOS, commonly referred to as ISOS, manages a network of providers and facilities for care outside of the military treatment facility. Essentially, ISOS covers the care out in host nation that the U.S. Naval Hospital Sigonella may not have. This care can range from specialty care referrals, hospital transfers, inpatient stays, outpatient appointments, translation services, and even emergency care while traveling. There is also a user-friendly app called MyCare Overseas that allows you to look at your referrals, find local medical facilities while traveling, and manage your healthcare needs all at the palm of your hands.
0: That app sounds like a total lifesaver. It's fantastic to have those extra resources when navigating a healthcare system in a different country. We have incredible specialists inside our hospital, but let's say someone needs a specialty that we don't have in-house. How does getting an appointment out in the Sicilian network actually work?
1: Great question, Captain. Appointments in host nation here in Sicily. 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
0: 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So we've covered arriving in Sicily, but what about the folks who are picking up to leave? Lieutenant Commander Fowler, is there anything specific they should be doing before they fly out?
2: Of course. 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

0: now, Lieutenant Kent, if a patient is managing a continuous care plan and really wants to avoid any hiccups or disruptions during their move, what is the best advice for them?
1: What a great question, Captain. We get this query all the time. First and best option you can do is ensure that USNH Sigonella can meet all your healthcare needs prior to taking orders to the island. We have many wonderful services both at the MTF and on the island, but we still do have limitations depending on services and resources available on the island or medications that can be rendered to non-Italian citizens. For many of you, you likely already underwent an overseas screening, which confirmed your eligibility to our region. If you are unsure about a new medication you are taking or a unique medical service you may need, please contact our patient administration department or case manager to help identify these needs early and often.
0: That makes total sense. Early communication is key. But what happens if someone is in mid-treatment and actually has an active referral from their previous station? Do they switch over normally?
1: Actually, no. And this is very important. If you have any active referrals from your prior region, maybe you plan on heading back to the U.S. for care, or maybe your PCM wrote for services at Sigonella to help ensure you had no breaks in specific care services, do not change your TRICARE region. I repeat, do not change your TRICARE region. Wait until after you have landed, utilize that specific referral with your first appointment, and then come see your local BSR and TRICARE team so we can ensure all of your referral needs are met. When members change their region, any referrals within the system become automatically canceled, therefore requiring new referrals to be placed.

0: it back to the island. Say I've just arrived, my DIRS is up to date, and I'm ready to book an appointment. How exactly is our primary care organized across the bases here?
1: 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Here, we have family medicine, pediatrics, internal medicine, and virtual health capabilities, along with lab, radiology, optometry, and several other specialties. The Flightline Clinic is conveniently located on NAS2 for our active duty population. They also have immunizations, pharmacy, and lab capabilities. The second floor has dental, occupational health, and mental health clinics as well.
0: Having that dual location support is a huge benefit and definitely something to bring up to the beneficiary service rep when getting assigned to a provider close to where you work. Shifting gears for a second, Lieutenant Commander Fowler, the summer is flying by, which means the kids are heading back to school soon. What should parents have on their radar ready?
1: Great question. You know what coming back from summer break also means? Sports physicals, well child checks, and immunizations. As we wind down from the summer, please make sure to plan ahead for the new school year, especially if your child is planning to participate in fall sports. Make your appointments early so we can take care of the entire family. Of note, if your child has a well child check or a sports physical within the last year, no need to schedule another appointment. Just drop off the physical paperwork at the Medical Homeport front desk and we can complete it in a couple days. If you realize it has been more than a year since your child's last physical, just call the appointment line and we can schedule an appointment. We have two dedicated appointment line representatives who are waiting to take your calls.
0: That drop-off option for the physicals is going to save parents so much time. Before we close out, I want to give a quick shout out for the MHS Genesis Patient Portal. It's an amazing tool you can log into right from your phone to securely message your healthcare team, check out your medical records, or even schedule your appointments. A huge thank you to Lieutenant Commander Fowler and Lieutenant Kent for hanging out with us today, and thanks to everyone for tuning in. Wherever your summer adventures take you, whether it's across Europe or just across the base, travel smart, stay safe, and enjoy the season, knowing your healthcare needs are covered. Until next time, stay healthy, Saginaw.

Are you ready to test your knowledge and take a well-deserved break from the daily grind? Well, get your squad together because the USO is hosting an epic trivia night tomorrow at Umberto Zamarani. Whether you're an expert in pop culture, military history, or you just know way too many random sports facts, this is your chance to shine. The USO is also all about keeping our service members connected and boosting morale. And what better way to do that than with a little friendly competition? It is not just about bragging rights, though those will definitely be on the line tonight. There will be free food, great music, and some awesome prizes for the top-scoring teams. So grab your unit, head down to your local USO center, and see if you have what it takes to bring home the trivia crown. It is the perfect way to unwind and show off that random knowledge that you've been holding on to. For details, make sure that you reach out to your family-friendly neighborhood USO. Well, it is 3:52, and that brings me to the end of my third hour of the Afternoon Alibi. Up next is your news and sports. 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

0: is a Fox News alert. Dr. Fauci refuses to talk. I'm Dave Anthony.
1: On the advice of counsel, I respectfully decline to answer based upon my rights under the Fifth Amendment of the Constitution.
0: And Dr. Anthony Fauci has said that over and over this morning at a hearing into COVID and the pandemic response, refusing to answer questions, saying the committee chair, Republican Senator Rand Paul, is out to get him.
1: Get me to say something, anything, that could vindicate his repeated public pledges that I end up, in his words, quote, behind bars.
0: This is after Senator Paul opened the hearing, accusing Fauci of doing
1: one thing in public and another in private,
0: citing the doctor's private diaries, entries about the virus origins and the response to the pandemic, blaming Fauci's role as a COVID presidential advisor for what happened.
1: Workers were ordered to accept a medical procedure or lose their jobs. Worship assembly, employment, education, and travel were restricted in the name of science.
0: Senator Paul also told Fauci he could be in trouble.
1: It's against the law to obstruct an investigation of Congress. There will be repercussions.
0: And the senator got angry when one of the doctor's lawyers tried to speak over and over.
1: I said, sit quietly. You are not recognized. Another word and you're gone.
0: And he spoke again, so Paul had security remove him as Dr. Fauci keeps taking the fifth as other senators keep trying to ask him questions. A new warning this morning to Iran.
2: President Trump telling Fox News we are going to beat the effing S out of them and that U.S. strikes will take place against Iran in response to the surprise attack overnight against U.S. forces in Jordan.
0: That Fox's Trey Yingst in Tel Aviv talked to President Trump after the Iran attack that was thwarted when the missiles were shot down. Separately, U.S. and Saudi fighter jets went on the attack in Iraq, hitting Iran-backed militia sites with airstrikes in that country. And as the fighting resumes, oil prices surge. They're up almost 7% this morning. 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
5: The Padres won the late ball game with a run in the bottom of the ninth, 8-7 over Colorado. Fernando Tatis Jr. went 5-for-5. Seattle hit 5 home runs at Dodger Stadium, beating L.A. 7-6. Shohei Ohtani in the loss did have a leadoff homer, 3 hits, 3 RBIs, but was stranded at third in the bottom of the ninth. Wins for the Brewers and the A's. Houston won 3-2 at the Angels. Yordan Alvarez with his 35th home run. Atlanta at the Mets rained out. Yankees won at the White Sox 3-2. Texas won at Tampa Bay 4-1. Miami with a first inning homer shut out Philadelphia 1-0. Phil Slugger Kyle Schwarber did not play due to illness. Arizona won in 12 innings at Pittsburgh 8-7, and Detroit shut out Baltimore 14-0. The Philadelphia Eagles gave star defensive tackle Jalen Carter a 4-year extension. The Browns gave defensive back Denzel Ward a new 2-year deal.

0: Now we'll have the world slow down. Let the music take over. This is DJ Smooth.
1: Good afternoon, it is 4:07, and welcome to the Afternoon Alibi. I'm your host, DJ Smooth, better known as Navy Petty Officer Richard Englund. Explore the extraordinary pathway of a record-breaking globetrotter and Broadway producer who chased speed supremacy to circumnavigate the Earth in record time. Stay tuned to honor the brilliant stage impresario and daring traveler who shattered traditional velocity barriers by circling the world in just 35 days to secure a legendary name for himself across the globe. 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

0: back to school is almost here, and your child could be the star of the runway.
1: 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I ain't getting no cameras.
0: Next Sigonella is now accepting registrations for the Back to School Fashion Show on Saturday, August 15th. 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

0: Some days in history are just too good to forget. We're flashing back to uncover what made this day in history one to remember. From legendary breakthroughs to unbelievable coincidences, let's take a ride through time and discover what made this day in history truly unforgettable.
1: In 1956, legendary American globetrotter and Broadway producer John Henry Mears passed away, leaving behind a soaring legacy of high-speed chases and timeless stage productions, setting the ultimate record velocity record in both 1913 and 1928. He inventively utilized the brand-new transcosmic flying machine steamers and trains to reduce the world waistline and prove that bravery can conquer vast distances. His deep dedication to timing tactics enabled him to circumnavigate the globe in just 35 days, signaling a transformative shift in international travel. I remember attempting to plot out a complex road trip with peers during summer break using nothing but an old paper road map, which quickly taught a massive lesson about how vital intricate logistics are and steady coordination truly are for ensuring a successful voyage. Embarking on your own spectacular voyage does not require racing around the planet in 35 days, because you can experience an unforgettable coastal adventure by joining the Mars and Mimi boat tour in town on Sunday, August 9th. Depart from NAS 2 at 12:30 and return at 12 a.m. for just $105 to enjoy sightseeing, swimming, and snorkeling in crystal clear waters. This incredible excursion accommodates personnel ages 12 and up at the mild 1.5 difficulty level and includes transportation, a local guide, gear, plus a delicious Sicilian barbecue dinner on board before the final stopover to grab the island's best gelato. Contact the MWR office on NAS1 directly to secure a spot so your adventurous team can conquer vacation boredom and enjoy a magical sunset on the water.

Now through August 4th, the main gate on NAS 2608 will be closed for base entry and exit controls. The Water Resiliency Project intends to replace the water main on NAS 2. As an alternative, please follow the directions for truck access on the west side of the base. All other vehicles must enter through the ITAF site only, and delays in entry are to be expected.

0: asked for it. Now, here it is, the Sigonella Weather Report.
1: It is 424 and 90 degrees outside. Today is mostly sunny with a high of 100. And tonight is clear with a low of 71 degrees. Tomorrow is sunny with a high of 93 and a low of 70. Over to the exchange rate, brought to you courtesy of Community Bank. One U.S. dollar will buy you 86 euro cents. And 1 euro will cost you $1.14.
2: For your radio news update, I'm Navy Petty Officer Eloise Johnson. Nuclear power revival in Italy. Italy's parliament prepares to approve legislation next week focusing on small modular reactors as the country seeks to improve its energy security. Navy Petty Officer Charlotte Dudenhofer details the generational divide across the nation and Rome's urgent struggle for stable energy supplies and low-carbon electricity.
3: Italy's debate comes as several European countries, including France and Poland, expand or pursue nuclear power amid concerns about energy security and climate goals. Unlike them, however, Italy is trying to rebuild an industry voters dismantled decades ago. Research firms reported at least 55% of Italians now support the move, with renewed interest recorded in multiple demographics across the country. Many younger citizens spent the morning discussing sustainability after the government issued the initial policy proposals. Italy's energy sector deployed numerous policy planners and several specialized decommissioning crews to deal with the transition. The debate spanned political divides, causing concerns over cost and sparking discussions about future reactor sites. In one severe economic challenge, industry estimates projected billions in expenses following proposed construction, while waste management solutions and local approvals were also heavily debated. Environment and Energy Minister Gilberto Pichetto Fortin described the new reactors as much safer and announced that implementing decrees will be drafted after more than 30 years of bans. He urged lawmakers not to delay decisions on creating installation conditions and diversifying energy mixes to support consumers. Energy scarcity has challenged the European continent in recent weeks as Italy continues its own high-stakes legislative effort following the ouster of previous atomic bans. The government rejected any attempts to destabilize the nation's technological momentum, stating Italy is simply exercising its sovereign rights to strengthen energy independence. For more information, visit apnews.com. From Sigonella, Sicily, I'm Navy Petty Officer Charlotte Dudenhofer.
2: That's your radio news update from AFN Sigonella. I'm Navy Petty Officer Eloise Johnson.

Step into the outrageously zany world of a mild-mannered bank clerk whose life escalates into absurd green-faced chaos after wearing an ancient mythical artifact. Stay tuned to revisit the intense blockbuster comedy that catapulted a comedic genius into Hollywood superstardom by embracing the limitless energy of cartoon slapstick come completely to life on the big screen.

In 1994, the hilariously energetic fantasy comedy film The Mask officially premiered in theaters to shatter box office records worldwide. This slapstick classic showcased special effects that integrated eye-popping cartoon visuals with highly aggressive physical comedy and an unforgettable soundtrack. The charismatic man character demonstrated a stunning ability to transform frustration and social anxiety into unstoppable green energy to conquer every single obstacle. I remember attempting to copy those wacky rubber face expressions in front of the bathroom mirror as a child, which quickly taught a hilarious lesson about how vital being authentically silly truly is for releasing the pressures of everyday life. Removing your own metaphorical green mask and unwinding from the daily grind does not require finding an ancient Norse artifact, because you can discover true satisfactory at the Nazwan Wellness Room. This cozy single occupancy retreat serves as a quiet haven for service members, civilians, and dependents to decompress independently without any outside interruptions. The space is packed with relaxing massage chairs, meditation cushions, weighted blankets, and soothing sensory lighting for tools to melt away the toughest emotional stressors.

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1: This multi-talented R&B and pop artist rose to prominence in the late 90s and early 2000s, known for her smooth, airy vocals and highly technical dancing. Beyond her successful solo career filled with catchy mid-tempo hits, she is widely celebrated for hit smash records including Case of the X and It's All About Me.
0: If you guessed Maya, well, you would be correct.

0: Charlotte will be 4 years old by September 1st.
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7: 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Hey, slow down a bit. I think that's a cop behind us.
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5: 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Quick, hide the beers under the seat.
7: Dude, this is bad. Just act cool, all right?
3: 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You know I pulled you over?
5: 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We weren't speeding, were we?
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5: What is that?
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5: It's mine now.
7: Put that back before you get...
8: Excuse me, sir. What is that in your jacket? Shoplifting isn't a prank. It's a crime. Before you grab and go, think about who really pays the price. Shoplifting may not seem like a big deal, but it is. Remember, honor, courage, and commitment starts with you.
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The Tier Free Dinner Webinar offers an incredibly interactive workshop designed specifically for caregivers struggling to maintain peace and joy during evening family meals. This timely session shares critical knowledge regarding mealtime roles and responsibilities, and proven tactics to get children actively interested in both eating and the cooking process, instead of crying at the table. Establishing these healthy household dynamics reduces daily stress and reinforces stronger family connections over a freshly prepared meal. I remember accidentally dumping an entire cup of salt into the spaghetti sauce while trying to assist in kitchen as a child, which quickly taught a hilarious lesson about how vital patient adult guidance and clear roles truly are for securing a successful mealtime experience. Banishing those evening mealtime tears and returning to the comfort of harmonious conversation to the table does not require becoming a professional chef, because you can acquire these valuable skills on Monday, August 10th at 12. Discover practical tips and real-world tricks to keep households grounded, empowered, and productive amidst pressures of parenting. Visit the My Navy Family website directly to register for this comprehensive webinar so you can secure the exquisite strategies needed to defend sensitive home boundaries and guarantee the entire family thrives surrounded by joy and laughter. Well, it is now 4:52, and that brings me to the end of the afternoon alibi, but be sure to stick around for your news and sports, and don't forget to tune into tomorrow for the Morning Buzz with DJ Ceviche. Thank you for tuning in with DJ Shmooth, better known as Navy Petty Officer Richard Englund. 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

0: Mary Preston. Dr. Anthony Fauci, who became the face of the federal response to COVID, citing his constitutional right against self-incrimination today by, he says, ABC Stephen Portnoy, refusing to answer questions posted by a Republican-controlled Senate panel.
1: Given Senator Paul's obvious obsession...
2: Dr. Anthony Fauci said Committee Chair Rand Paul is bent on seeing him put behind bars rather than answering questions about the origins of COVID and whether it might have stemmed from U.S.-backed research in China. Fauci declined.
1: Based upon my rights under the Fifth Amendment,
2: Paul vowed repercussions.
3: It's against the law to obstruct an investigation of Congress.
2: When Fauci's attorney tried to speak,
3: sir, you are not recognized.
2: Paul ordered him removed.
3: Security.
2: Stephen Portnoy, ABC News, Washington.
0: Former FBI Director James Comey's trying to get the case against him thrown out, citing the First Amendment. Federal prosecutors say he posed a serious threat to President Trump when he posted a picture of seashells that spelled out 8647. Iran launching a barrage of missiles toward American forces in Jordan. All were intercepted. Only twice since Clara Barton founded the Red Cross in 1881 has the organization been forced to declare a blood supply crisis. Now is one of those times.
4: Not donations of cash, but donations of blood, especially O negative, the universal donor type. The Red Cross says it has less than a one-day supply of type O.
5: When the margins get that narrow, you might see elective surgeries postponed to make sure that the critical need for blood is there for the patients that need it.
4: Don Dowling of the Red Cross, the agency says this summer's extreme heat, air quality issues, and foodborne illness outbreaks have cut into the pool of potential blood donors. Jim Ryan, ABC News.
0: Irish singer-songwriter Glenn Hansard, who won an Academy Award for this song in 2007 for the movie Once, has died in a motorcycle accident. He was 56. This is a...
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8: The Padres won the late ball game with a run in the bottom of the ninth, 8-7 over Colorado. Fernando Tatis Jr. went 5-for-5. Seattle hit 5 home runs at Dodger Stadium, beating L.A. 7-6. Shohei Ohtani in the loss did have a leadoff homer, 3 hits, 3 RBIs, but was stranded at third in the bottom of the ninth. Wins for the Brewers and the A's. Houston won 3-2 at the Angels. Yordan Alvarez with his 35th home run. Atlanta at the Mets rained out. Yankees won at the White Sox 3-2. Texas won at Tampa Bay 4-1. Miami with a first inning homer shut out Philadelphia 1-0. Phil Slugger Kyle Schwarber did not play due to illness. Arizona won in 12 innings at Pittsburgh 8-7, and Detroit shut out Baltimore 14-0. The Philadelphia Eagles gave star defensive tackle Jalen Carter a 4-year extension. The Browns gave defensive back Denzel Ward a new 2-year deal.
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0: our inner voice. It's our conscience, our guide to better judgment. Unless, of course, our inner voice happens to be an idiot. Having an inner idiot is never a good thing, especially when it comes to riding a motorcycle.
1: Go faster! Faster!
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1: Hey, baby!
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1: Did we just wipe out?
0: Yes, you moron. Yes, you did. Slow down, pay attention, and don't ride if you're too tired.
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8: 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Senior maritime leaders from around the world met in Rabat, Morocco for the Africa Maritime Forces Summit. Co-hosted by the U.S. and Morocco, the summit brought together more than 40 African nations and 20 partner nations, with this year's theme focusing on innovation and partnership to strengthen maritime security. Throughout the week, participants swapped strategies, tested next-generation technology, and discussed ways to respond to emerging threats. Commander of U.S. Marine Corps Forces Europe and Africa, Major General Daniel Shipley, says the summit aims to turn dialogue into action. General Shipley also says it reinforces the collective commitment to a stable, secure, and prosperous maritime environment for Africa. That was your News in One. I'm Airman First Class Alexandra Dale.
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0: All right, it's time for the Sports Safety Science Show, where we explore the crazy fun science behind some of our favorite sports. I'm Chris, and over there, that's my co-test crash guy, Ted.
1: Yo.
0: All right, well, Ted's going to ride the skateboard down a metal rail and skid to a stop on his high-tech knee guards.
1: You know it.
0: All while wearing his properly fitting helmet.
1: Oh, yeah, my knees and head are pristine, Chris.
0: Well, you heard it. That proves it. No matter what your sport, wearing the correct protective gear helps prevent assorted bodily harm.
2: Hey, put on your seatbelt, okay?
3: What? We're only going to the commissary. It's just a block or two. I could have just, like,
2: yeah,
3: walked.
2: I know, but anything could happen. Somebody could run out into the road, or we could hit a pothole. One of our tires could blow, or a meteor could come crashing out of the sky. What if an escape wall elephant comes charging at us, or a secret alien race lying dormant underground for centuries?
3: Okay, okay, suddenly... okay. I got it. Here. Can we go now?
2: Yes. Yes, we can.
4: Embrace life. Wear your seatbelt.
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0: on the Eagle.
1: The fifth, repeatedly. I'm Lisa Brady, Fox News. Dr. Anthony Fauci, accused by Republicans on a Senate panel of not telling the public the truth about COVID origins and the pandemic response, with contradictions between his public statements and private diary entries.
2: You did not tell the American people the full story.
1: Fauci, the former COVID presidential advisor who was preemptively pardoned by President Biden before he left office, declined to answer any questions, including ones from the panel chair, Senator Rand Paul.
3: 111 times he invoked the Fifth Amendment. And the thing that I thought was interesting during this hearing is that toward the end, you had Rand Paul, the chairman of the committee, announcing that they were going to have a committee vote next week to hold him in contempt of Congress. They're saying, look, you know, you do have a Fifth Amendment right, but you don't have a Fifth Amendment right if you have been granted a pardon.
1: Fox's Chad Pergram on Capitol Hill. Wisconsin Republican Senator Ron Johnson telling Fauci the panel plans to call former FBI officials and him to give voluntary transcribed interviews.
4: Will you comply or will I have to subpoena you?
5: On the advice of counsel, I respectfully decline to answer based upon my rights under the Fifth Amendment to the Constitution.
4: Expect a subpoena. Thank you.
1: Fauci has previously denied wrongdoing and has accused Senator Paul of having an obsession with calls for his prosecution. A new warning from President Trump to Iran after attempted attacks on U.S. forces.
6: President Trump reacting to that surprise attack launched by Iran against U.S. forces in Jordan. The president told Fox News, quote, "We are going to beat the effing S out of them." He went on to say, "We'll be hitting them hard." And he finished saying, "They're going to get a beating." We know at least five missiles were fired by Iran, breaking the lull in attacks over the past several days.
1: Fox's Trey Yingst in Tel Aviv. 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
8: I'm Seaman Colin Ryans. In Bangladesh, U.S. soldiers along with the Bangladesh Army conduct physical training as part of Exercise Tiger Lightning 2026. Tiger Lightning is an annual bilateral exercise designed to enhance readiness and interoperability between U.S. and Bangladesh Army formations. In the Pacific Ocean, U.S. Navy Captain Russell Everett, commanding officer of WASP-class amphibious assault ship USS Essex, conducts his last career flight on an SH-60 Seahawk during Rim of the Pacific. RIMPAC is the world's largest international maritime warfare exercise hosted by the U.S. Pacific Fleet to strengthen global naval cooperation. And in Hawaii, U.S. Army's 25th Infantry Division hosted the University of Hawaii football team for a team-building day designed to forge leadership, build camaraderie, and strengthen community ties. This has been your Pacific Pulse. I'm Seaman Colin Ryans.
7: From the Fox Sports Studios in Los Angeles, here's Steve DeSager.
9: The Padres won the late ball game with a run in the bottom of the ninth, 8-7 over Colorado. Fernando Tatis Jr. went 5-for-5. Seattle hit 5 home runs at Dodger Stadium, beating L.A. 7-6. Shohei Ohtani in the loss did have a leadoff homer, 3 hits, 3 RBIs, but was stranded at third in the bottom of the ninth. Wins for the Brewers and the A's. Houston won 3-2 at the Angels. Yordan Alvarez with his 35th home run. Atlanta at the Mets rained out. Yankees won at the White Sox 3-2. Texas won at Tampa Bay 4-1. Miami with a first inning homer shut out Philadelphia 1-0. Phil Slugger Kyle Schwarber did not play due to illness. Arizona won in 12 innings at Pittsburgh 8-7, and Detroit shut out Baltimore 14-0. The Philadelphia Eagles gave star defensive tackle Jalen Carter a 4-year extension. The Browns gave defensive back Denzel Ward a new 2-year deal.
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0: What are you up to?
1: Just posting some pictures from today's patrol.
0: Yeah, it was a pretty intense patrol.
1: Indeed it was. But I'm not posting any of those pictures.
0: Why not?
1: Well, I don't want to give away our activities.
0: Well, just make sure your profile's private.
1: You still never know who can see. Plus, my family sees these pictures.
0: Hmm. Yeah, I see your point. Oh, that's a good picture. It's that kid that beat you in soccer.
1: Whatever, man.
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1: Your news in one. Reporting for AFN Europe, I'm Airman First Class Alexandra Dale. Securing the oceans isn't a solo mission. 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Senior maritime leaders from around the world met in Rabat, Morocco for the Africa Maritime Forces Summit. Co-hosted by the U.S. and Morocco, the summit brought together more than 40 African nations and 20 partner nations, with this year's theme focusing on innovation and partnership to strengthen maritime security. Throughout the week, participants swapped strategies, tested next-generation technology, and discussed ways to respond to emerging threats. Commander of U.S. Marine Corps Forces Europe and Africa, Major General Daniel Shipley, says the summit aims to turn dialogue into action. General Shipley also says it reinforces the collective commitment to a stable, secure, and prosperous maritime environment for Africa. That was your News in One. I'm Airman First Class Alexandra Dale.
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0: about Buster? Hashtag Buster got busted.
1: No, I didn't. Hashtag inquiring minds.
0: He posted up a photo of himself twerking, and he claimed he was imitating the captain. Hashtag should have thought twice. Hashtag posting it up for the world to see.
1: Hashtag posting it up for my CO to see.
0: Now Buster's up for some UCMJ action. Hashtag I can't believe I'm in trouble for this. Hashtag this could have been avoided.
1: That's what happens when you don't think before you post. Hashtag stupid is and stupid does.
2: Guys?
3: Yeah, yeah top.
2: Hashtag it's getting pretty annoying.
4: Oh my gosh. My head is pounding. What are you out here laughing about? Oh man, you don't know?
5: What is this? 128 likes? Who posted these?
4: You don't remember? You did. That's what happens when you drink too much.
5: I've got to take these down.
4: No, no.
6: Unflattering pictures on the web got you bummed? Be careful what you post on the web. Embarrassing photos may be harder to forget once seen.
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0: Michelle Franzen. Science tomorrow's confirmation vote for Todd Blanche to become the permanent attorney general is facing an uphill battle. Senator John Cornyn today calling off his meeting with Blanche.
1: Sources say Cornyn abruptly canceled the meeting after Blanche failed to provide him a draft order rescinding the DOJ's controversial settlement agreement with President Trump, establishing a $1.8 billion fund for purported victims of government weaponization. A key vote for Blanche's nomination to move forward, Cornyn has until 4 p.m. to decide whether to move forward with the Senate Judiciary Committee's vote on Blanche, scheduled for tomorrow. Peter Haralambos, ABC News.
0: Dr. Anthony Fauci, who led the White House Coronavirus Task Force for both the first Trump administration and the Biden administration, appeared at a contentious Senate hearing today, testifying about his response to the COVID pandemic. Fauci, who received a preemptive pardon from Biden, invoked his Fifth Amendment rights.
2: Given Senator Paul's obvious obsession,
3: Dr. Anthony Fauci said Committee Chair Rand Paul is bent on seeing him put

0: behind bars. Rather than answering questions about the origins of COVID and whether it might have stemmed from U.S.-backed research in China, Fauci declined.
1: Based upon my rights under the Fifth Amendment,
0: Paul vowed repercussions.
2: It's against the law to obstruct an investigation of Congress.
0: When Fauci's attorney tried to speak,
2: sir, you are not recognized.
0: Paul ordered him removed.
2: Security.
0: Stephen Portnoy, ABC News, Washington.
3: President Trump vowing to retaliate further after Iran targeted U.S. assets in the Middle East. Saudi Arabia and the U.S. responded, launching strikes against Iran. ABC's Karen Travers has more.
4: This was a surprise attack overnight by Iran aimed at U.S. military forces in the region. The president now is vowing to retaliate. He told Fox News today will be hitting them hard. He said they're going to get a beating. He also used expletives to describe what he might do next.
3: Stocks are sharply lower ahead of the Fed Reserve's decision on interest rates. You're listening to ABC News.
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7: The Padres won the late ball game with a run on the bottom of the ninth, 8-7 over Colorado. Fernando Tatis Jr. went 5-for-5. Seattle hit 5 home runs at Dodger Stadium, beating L.A. 7-6. Shohei Ohtani in the loss did have a leadoff homer, 3 hits, 3 RBIs, but was stranded at third in the bottom of the ninth. Wins for the Brewers and the A's. Houston won 3-2 at the Angels. Yordan Alvarez with his 35th home run. Atlanta at the Mets rained out. Yankees won at the White Sox 3-2. Texas won at Tampa Bay 4-1. Miami with a first inning homer shut out Philadelphia 1-0. Phil Slugger Kyle Schwarber did not play due to illness. Arizona won in 12 innings at Pittsburgh 8-7, and Detroit shut out Baltimore 14-0. The Philadelphia Eagles gave star defensive tackle Jalen Carter a 4-year extension. The Browns gave defensive back Denzel Ward a new 2-year deal.
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0: these two martial arts video gamers, hey, they wouldn't think of swinging their motion control devices without warming up and stretching first. 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

0: Parker?
1: Yeah, Thompson?
0: You hear that?
1: Sounds like a bird saying, look out here, look out here.
0: That's what I thought. You know what that is? It's the call of the wild, Parker. Gotta take that call.
2: Take time to schedule leisure activities. Not only will it be fun, it will help you clear your head, reduce stress, and make you more efficient at work.
0: How about a hike this weekend?
1: Just us?
3: Back in the day, there wasn't a code I couldn't crack or a password I couldn't figure out. All I had to know were a few personal details. Your name, birth date, anniversaries. Sometimes all I had to do was type in password. That's brilliant. But now you're doing this whole unique password thing. Well, congratulations. You've made my job a real pain in the ass.
4: When you create your passwords, follow command policy and make them unique. Combine letters, numbers, and symbols. You'll be glad you did.
5: This is your News in One. Reporting for AFN Europe, I'm Navy Petty Officer Second Class, Jack Hoppe. What does it take to keep NATO's southern flank mission ready? U.S. Air Force Chief of Staff General Ken Wilsbach and Chief Master Sergeant of the Air Force David Wolf visited Aviano Air Base, Italy, to see how the installation supports that mission. The senior leaders met with airmen, examined cutting-edge capabilities, including a drone and weapons showcase, and discussed the challenges of serving overseas. The visit also focused on quality of living standards for service members and families, highlighting several family readiness programs and facility renovations in development. By investing in the well-being of troops, General Wilsbach and Chief Wolf highlight how quality of life supports combat readiness, ensuring that every service member remains ready and focused on generating combat air power across the region. That was your News in One. I'm Navy Petty Officer Second Class, Jack Hoppe.

0: I'm approaching the intersection.
1: Copy that. Advise you to move to crosswalk.
0: Roger.
1: Unexpected traffic coming from left.
0: Roger. Oh, whoa. Oh, bicycles.
1: Pull back. Pull back.
0: That was close.
1: Wait for the light. Wait for it.
2: Okay, crossing the street isn't that big a deal. But traffic can differ, sometimes drastically, from country to country, making it more challenging.
1: You got the light. Go.
0: Right. Mission accomplished. Over and out.
1: Whatever.
0: I'm approaching the intersection.
1: Copy that. Advise you to move to crosswalk.
0: Roger.
1: Unexpected traffic coming from left.
0: Roger. Oh, whoa. Oh, bicycles.
1: Pull back. Pull back.
0: That was close.
1: Wait for the light. Wait for it.
2: Okay, crossing the street isn't that big a deal. But traffic can differ, sometimes drastically, from country to country, making it more challenging.
1: You got the light. Go.
0: Right. Mission accomplished. Over and out.
1: Whatever.
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0: promising a strong response. I'm Lisa Brady, Fox News. After an attempted attack by Iran on U.S. forces in the region.
1: Using a string of expletives, President Trump says Iran will get a beating a day after U.S. forces intercepted a ballistic missile attack in Jordan. In a phone interview with Fox's Trey Yinks, the president said American troops had only minutes to respond to the surprise attack overnight and successfully shot down incoming missiles before they reached their targets.
0: Fox's Jared Halpern at the White House. This is the U.S. and Saudi Arabia launched strikes on Iran-backed militias in Iraq, accused of firing drones at oil facilities for several days. Two Iraqi militia officials telling the Associated Press at least 20 fighters and six Iranian advisors were killed in those strikes. The final journey for Lindsey Graham. Senator's second funeral held in his home state, South Carolina, before a private burial.
2: Lindsey Graham, always, according to Proverbs 31:8, stand up for those who can't stand for themselves. Lindsey embodied the spirit of that verse, and he did it every single day.
0: Senator Tim Scott also commending Graham's sister, Darlene, for serving out his term. She's now one of nine Republicans on the ballot for a special election next month to choose a new GOP nominee for November. Former presidential COVID advisor Dr. Anthony Fauci invoking his right to remain silent during a Senate hearing led by Kentucky Republican Rand Paul, who wants to hold him in contempt.
3: Now, the full Senate must vote on contempt, but it takes 60 yeas to clear a filibuster. That's followed by a second vote to refer Fauci to the DOJ for prosecution. The Senate has not held anyone in contempt of Congress since 1971.
0: Fox's Chad Pergram on the Hill. A Fox News alert from the Fed. Just leaving interest rates alone again, the fifth pause in a row. 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
5: I'm Seaman Colin Ryans. In Bangladesh, U.S. soldiers along with the Bangladesh Army conduct physical training as part of Exercise Tiger Lightning 2026. Tiger Lightning is an annual bilateral exercise designed to enhance readiness and interoperability between U.S. and Bangladesh Army formations. In the Pacific Ocean, U.S. Navy Captain Russell Everett, commanding officer of WASP-class amphibious assault ship USS Essex, conducts his last career flight on an SH-60 Seahawk during Rim of the Pacific. RIMPAC is the world's largest international maritime warfare exercise hosted by the U.S. Pacific Fleet to strengthen global naval cooperation. And in Hawaii, U.S. Army's 25th Infantry Division hosted the University of Hawaii football team for a team-building day designed to forge leadership, build camaraderie, and strengthen community ties. This has been your Pacific Pulse. I'm Seaman Colin Ryans.
4: From the Fox Sports Studios in Los Angeles, here's Steve DeSager.
6: The Padres won the late ball game with a run in the bottom of the ninth, 8-7 over Colorado. Fernando Tatis Jr. went 5-for-5. Seattle hit five home runs at Dodger Stadium, beating L.A. 7-6. Shohei Ohtani in the loss did have a leadoff homer, three hits, three RBIs, but was stranded at third in the bottom of the ninth. Wins for the Brewers and the A's. Houston won 3-2 at the Angels. Yordan Alvarez with his 35th home run. Atlanta at the Mets rained out. Yankees won at the White Sox 3-2. Texas won at Tampa Bay 4-1. Miami with a first-inning homer shut out Philadelphia 1-0. Phil Slugger, Kyle Schwarber did not play due to illness. Arizona won in 12 innings at Pittsburgh 8-7, and Detroit shut out Baltimore 14-0. The Philadelphia Eagles gave star defensive tackle Jalen Carter a four-year extension. The Browns gave defensive back Denzel Ward a new two-year deal.

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1: When someone under my command makes a painfully bad decision, like the one I'm reviewing today where someone drove under the influence, I'm forced to make a painful decision too. One that could decide whether that service member will still get their benefits, like their retirement, their rank, their family's benefits. I hate it. But because this young private did what he did, I don't have any other choice. Well, that's it. I've got a rule that this accident was not in the line of duty.
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0: Thirsty? All you need is a glass and some air. That was the challenge from the Defense Advanced Research Projects Agency. They wanted something that could capture water from air and be small enough to deploy with service members anywhere in the world. The result? The water generator. And while other water from air methods relied on condensation, this new device operates with as little as 14% humidity. The technology is also now being used for disaster relief missions. Water from air, another benefit from military research. Thirsty? All you need is a glass and some air. That was the challenge from the Defense Advanced Research Projects Agency. They wanted something that could capture water from air and be small enough to deploy with service members anywhere in the world. The result? The water generator. And while other water from air methods relied on condensation, this new device operates with as little as 14% humidity. The technology is also now being used for disaster relief missions. Water from air, another benefit from military research.
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it. It was worth tickets on sale till I silenced it. Pipe down, young, these some whole weather politics. With them and some in them, that's a lot of. Don't hit them, you got kids with them, my apologies. Ghetto child, hell with Blackie Miles with a smear enough. Yeah.

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1: From ABC News, I'm Michelle Francis. The Federal Reserve Board voting 9-3 to leave interest rates unchanged for now. The three dissents called for a quarter point of a rate hike. That war between Iran creating more uncertainty for oil and gas prices. ABC's Elizabeth Schulze has more.
2: Very little information in this statement. When you think about the outlook for the path ahead, it was virtually identical to the statement that the Fed released last month. They did still note that inflation remains elevated, and this is in large part to higher energy prices, that economic activity, they say, is expanding at a solid pace, but really no guidance in this about what the Fed will do in the months ahead.
1: U.S. forces across the Middle East on high alert following surprise attacks by Iran yesterday, just days after a pause in fighting was announced by the White House. ABC's Rachel Scott has details.
3: Saudi Arabia under fire from Iranian-backed groups in the region, shooting down drones in the eastern part of the country. Overnight, the U.S. and Saudi Arabia retaliating, striking Iran-backed proxy groups in Iraq. The first time Saudi Arabia has carried out strikes in that country since the start of the war. And in the Red Sea, the Iranian-backed Houthi rebels in Yemen claim to have struck a Saudi oil tanker, threatening another critical waterway in the Middle East.
1: Flash floods remain a threat in portions of the Northeast following those severe storms that swept through in the past 24 hours. Areas in eastern Pennsylvania, New Jersey, and New York receiving 3 to 6 inches of rainfall. Here's ABC's Ginger Z.
4: We are going to see the same system produce more rain, and that's why we've got an area today of a level 3 out of 4, which is high, right, from Connecticut, right through western Massachusetts into southern Vermont. You could easily see 1 to 2 inch per hour rainfall rates, 2 to 4 inch totals on top of what you've already had. We will finally spin this thing out of here by Friday morning.
1: The nation's midsection and western states, meantime, dealing with searing heat. 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
5: This is your News in One. Reporting for AFN Europe, I'm Navy Petty Officer Second Class Jack Hoppe. What does it take to keep NATO's southern flank mission ready? U.S. Air Force Chief of Staff General Ken Wilsbach and Chief Master Sergeant of the Air Force David Wolf visited Aviano Air Base Italy to see how the installation supports that mission. The senior leaders met with airmen, examined cutting-edge capabilities, including a drone and weapons showcase, and discussed the challenges of serving overseas. The visit also focused on quality of living standards for service members and families, highlighting several family readiness programs and facility renovations in development. By investing in the well-being of troops, General Wilsbach and Chief Wolf highlight how quality of life supports combat readiness, ensuring that every service member remains ready and focused on generating combat air power across the region. That was your News in One. I'm Navy Petty Officer Second Class Jack Hoppe.
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7: The Padres won the late ball game with a run in the bottom of the ninth, 8-7 over Colorado. Fernando Tatis Jr. went 5-for-5. Seattle hit 5 home runs at Dodger Stadium, beating L.A. 7-6. Shohei Ohtani in the loss did have a leadoff homer, 3 hits, 3 RBIs, but was stranded at third in the bottom of the ninth. Wins for the Brewers and the A's. Houston won 3-2 at the Angels. Yordan Alvarez with his 35th home run. Atlanta at the Mets rained out. Yankees won at the White Sox 3-2. Texas won at Tampa Bay 4-1. Miami with a first inning homer shut out Philadelphia 1-0. Phil Slugger, Kyle Schwarber did not play due to illness. Arizona won in 12 innings at Pittsburgh 8-7, and Detroit shut out Baltimore 14-0. The Philadelphia Eagles gave star defensive tackle Jalen Carter a 4-year extension. The Browns gave defensive back Denzel Ward a new 2-year deal.
6: 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Trusted source.
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5: 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The Navy is turning to industry for ideas to help address temporary housing shortages impacting thousands of sailors nationwide. The Navy is asking companies to propose a range of options, including trailer or RV housing. The Navy estimates it'll need approximately 4,200 temporary beds to house displaced sailors. The Army is launching a new initiative that will allow vendors to get their software reviewed, accredited, and deployed into Army environments more quickly. Federal News Network's Anastasia Obis has the details.
6: Dubbed Project Gatekeeper, the effort will deploy a version of the service's DevSecOps platform onto NipperNet, where companies can submit their software and receive real-time feedback on vulnerabilities and compliance issues before that software enters the Army's production pipeline. Anastasia Obis, Federal News Network.
5: 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I'm Michelle Sandefur.
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1: Doubles down. Elisa Brady, Fox News. After pausing U.S. strikes on Iran for several days, President Trump is signaling there will be a response to an attempted attack overnight on U.S. forces in Jordan.
2: We're going to be hitting them very hard because it's our turn to hit them. They know it's coming. They're risking us not to do it.
1: Just telling reporters in the Oval Office.
2: We had five rockets shot going 8,500 miles an hour, and all five rockets were knocked down to the ground. But they nevertheless took a shot, so it's our turn.
1: Though also saying a deal is still possible at some point, the U.S. and Saudi Arabia launching strikes earlier in Iraq, targeting Iran-backed militias. President Trump also says he's been briefed on an incident in Egypt, where a British maritime security firm says drone strikes sparked fires on two natural gas vessels at an Egyptian port. A contentious hearing for the man who helped lead the nation's COVID response.
3: Dr. Anthony Fauci not answering questions.
4: Based upon my rights under the Fifth Amendment.
3: Over what Homeland Security Committee Chair Republican Rand Paul says was a man-made COVID-19 epidemic from a lab in China that he says NIH, through Dr. Fauci, funded.
4: To many Americans who lost family members, who lost trust in our federal government, you're not a hero. Unfortunately, you're a villain.
3: Florida Senator Republican Rick Scott says Democrats, including Connecticut Senator Richard Blumenthal, call the hearing.
5: The campaign to vilify you, Dr. Fauci, is just one part of this larger campaign against science.
3: Fauci's attorney also removed from the hearing after repeatedly attempting to intervene.
1: Fox's Jeff Benasso, the committee is planning a vote on holding Fauci in contempt, questioning his Fifth Amendment rights after a preemptive pardon from President Biden. A sell-off on Wall Street, the Dow down 1,152 points at the bell, hitting session lows after briefly paring losses earlier as the Fed meeting wrapped up. 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
6: 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The Navy is turning to industry for ideas to help address temporary housing shortages impacting thousands of sailors nationwide. The Navy is asking companies to propose a range of options, including trailer or RV housing. The Navy estimates it'll need approximately 4,200 temporary beds to house displaced sailors. The Army is launching a new initiative that will allow vendors to get their software reviewed, accredited, and deployed into Army environments more quickly. Federal News Network's Anastasia Obis has the details.
7: Dubbed Project Gatekeeper, the effort will deploy a version of the service's DevSecOps platform onto NipperNet, where companies can submit their software and receive real-time feedback on vulnerabilities and compliance issues before that software enters the Army's production pipeline. Anastasia Obis, Federal News Network.
6: 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I'm Michelle Sandiford.
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9: The Padres won the late ball game with a run on the bottom of the ninth, 8-7 over Colorado. Fernando Tatis Jr. went 5-for-5. Seattle hit five home runs at Dodger Stadium, beating L.A. 7-6. Shohei Ohtani in the loss did have a leadoff homer, three hits, three RBIs, but was stranded at third in the bottom of the ninth. Wins for the Brewers and the A's. Houston won 3-2 at the Angels. Yordan Alvarez with his 35th home run. Atlanta at the Mets rained out. Yankees won at the White Sox 3-2. Texas won at Tampa Bay 4-1. Miami with a first-inning homer shut out Philadelphia 1-0. Phil Slugger Kyle Schwarber did not play due to illness. Arizona won in 12 innings at Pittsburgh 8-7, and Detroit shut out Baltimore 14-0. The Philadelphia Eagles gave star defensive tackle Jalen Carter a four-year extension. The Browns gave defensive back Denzel Ward a new two-year deal.
0: AFN, the Eagle.
8: Serving America.

0: Those who serve deserve more than just noise.
1: You played it cool and I played it dumb. 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So convincing, you made it look fun. Laugh it off, but the damage is done. Saying

0: So with one out, the two-strike pitch, pop fly to center left. Both Simons and Moreno are calling it, and oh my, they just knocked heads. 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He tries to shake it off, but he looks a little wobbly. So they're going to take Simons to get medical attention. So with timeout on the field, here's a reminder that a knock to the head that results in blurred vision or headaches could be a concussion. And that's a mild brain injury by another name. You can find out more at dvbic.org.
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5: I'm Seaman Colin Ryans. In Bangladesh, U.S. soldiers along with the Bangladesh Army conduct physical training as part of Exercise Tiger Lightning 2026. Tiger Lightning is an annual bilateral exercise designed to enhance readiness and interoperability between U.S. and Bangladesh Army formations. In the Pacific Ocean, U.S. Navy Captain Russell Everett, commanding officer of WASP-class amphibious assault ship USS Essex, conducts his last career flight on an SH-60 Seahawk during Rim of the Pacific. RIMPAC is the world's largest international maritime warfare exercise hosted by the U.S. Pacific Fleet to strengthen global naval cooperation. And in Hawaii, U.S. Army's 25th Infantry Division hosted the University of Hawaii football team for a team-building day designed to forge leadership, build camaraderie, and strengthen community ties. This has been your Pacific Pulse. I'm Seaman Colin Ryans.

0: lucky man. Who am I? No, I'm not a friend, a distant relative, or a fellow service member. In fact, we've never actually met. You see, I learned everything about you from your social media posts. Yeah, that's how I know you won't be home this weekend. And that's when I figured I'd swing by your place for a visit.
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0: News, I'm Michelle Franzen. The U.S. and Iran breaking the brief pause with renewed strikes. Iran targeting U.S. sites in Jordan overnight and launching drone strikes against a U.S. natural gas facility in Egypt. At the White House, President Trump vowing a response.
1: We can hit them very hard. I mean, I can actually say that because in that, there's very little they can do about it. It was a different group than we're dealing with. They've already apologized. But, you know, we got to smack them a little bit.
0: The war with Iran creating more uncertainty for oil and gas prices. The Federal Reserve Board voting 9-3 to leave interest rates unchanged for now. Fed Chair Kevin Warsh says the U.S. economy is showing some resilience.
2: The policy statement conveys just the facts. It's steering clear of forecasting. A choice we consider especially prudent at these uncertain times. Uncertainty, however, does not mean a lack of clarity.
0: On Capitol Hill, Anthony Fauci appearing before a Senate hearing on the COVID response, chaired by Republican Rand Paul, the former medical advisor to President Trump during his first term, and also headed the White House Coronavirus Task Force for the Trump and Biden administrations. ABC's Jay O'Brien says Dr. Fauci received a preemptive pardon from Biden and declined to answer questions.
3: President Biden's preemptive pardon, in the words of the chairman of this panel, Rand Paul, who would be the one making any kind of criminal referral to the Justice Department, doesn't cover future actions. It only is retroactive from the date the pardon was issued, and Fauci seemed to acknowledge that as well. So what Fauci was saying in his opening statement there is he believes that Chairman Paul is bent on putting him, in Fauci's words, behind bars.
0: A federal jury has found Hadi Matar guilty on all charges in the 2022 stabbing attack of author Salman Rushdie. Rushdie was slashed multiple times and lost sight in his right eye during an outdoor speaking engagement. Matar is already serving a 25-year sentence for a state conviction. You're listening to ABC.
4: 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The Navy is turning to industry for ideas to help address temporary housing shortages impacting thousands of sailors nationwide. The Navy is asking companies to propose a range of options, including trailer or RV housing. The Navy estimates it'll need approximately 4,200 temporary beds to house displaced sailors. The Army is launching a new initiative that will allow vendors to get their software reviewed, accredited, and deployed into Army environments more quickly. Federal News Network's Anastasia Obis has the details.
5: 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Anastasia Obis, Federal News Network.
4: 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I'm Michelle Sandiford.
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7: Miami Marlins trailed the Phils early today 6-0, only to pull even until the bottom of the eighth inning.
8: 1-0. Conine drives high in the air, straightaway center. Crawford is back. He's looking up, and it's gone! Come on now, Griff! His heater rolls on, and the no-doubt shot jolts the fish in front.
7: Made it 8-6 in favor of the Marlins, and that would be the final on the Marlins Radio Network as Miami sweeps Philadelphia. Fish right now two back of the final wild card in the NL. The Phillies are tied with the Diamondbacks now for the second wild card in the National League after Arizona blanked the Pirates today 3-0. Pittsburgh remains two back in the wild card race. Brown safety Grant Delpit agreed to a 3-year, $48 million extension with the team. Saints defensive lineman Brian Brzee suffered an apparent knee injury in camp. Bengals defensive end Shamar Stewart was carted off the field today with an apparent left leg injury.
9: Yeah. AFN the Eagle.
10: Serving America's best, one track at a time.

0: What do you think about Grassy Meadow?
1: What about Zombie Brains Red?
0: Oh, look, they have Shimmering Sunsets.
1: Ooh, Tilt-A-Whirl Barf Greenorama.
0: There's also Sandy Beach Taupe.
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0: Ooh, what's this one?
1: Oh, yeah, Biohazard Blue.
0: Yeah.
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7: 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By dismantling these barriers, this executive action strengthened military unity and paved the way for the modern force. This has been this week's Reflective Moments of America's Military. Stay tuned for more.
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0: on notice. I'm Lisa Lucera, Fox News. President Trump warns another big hit is coming after Tehran fired missiles toward U.S. troops in the Middle East.
1: President Trump says after five ballistic missiles were fired at U.S. troops in Jordan, it is the U.S.'s turn to hit back.
2: It was a different group than we're dealing with. They've already apologized. But, you know, we got to smack them a little bit.
1: Despite the escalating attacks between the U.S. and Iran, the president says a deal to end the war is still possible.
2: And we'll see if we get there with an agreement at some point, but we're going to hit them very hard.
1: Drone strikes have also hit two natural gas ships at a port in Egypt. It is not clear yet who is responsible. President Trump says he has been briefed.
0: Fox says Jared Halpern at the White House on a report that China was selling weapons to Iran. The president said President Xi told him he would not partake. The president with the comments during an announcement about plans to renovate Dulles Airport outside Washington. The price tag, $20 billion.
2: You'll walk right across the street and you'll have a glass bridge, a number of glass bridges that will go right into the terminal.
0: The president says the project also calls for adding gates and a new garage that'll accommodate 30,000 vehicles. A judge has ruled Wisconsin voters who have already returned their absentee ballots for the state's primary are not allowed to void them and request a new one. For the fifth straight time, the Federal Reserve decides to leave a key interest rate unchanged.
3: The economy is showing impressive resilience. Even with recent shocks, the trends are positive and reveal solid growth.
0: Fed Chair Kevin Warsh, some economists had predicted the central bank would raise rates by a quarter of a percentage point. Wall Street stocks sank after the Fed chose to not raise the rates. The Dow lost 1,163 points. The Nasdaq all 433. The S&P minus 112. 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
5: I'm Seaman Colin Ryans. In Bangladesh, U.S. soldiers along with the Bangladesh Army conduct physical training as part of Exercise Tiger Lightning 2026. Tiger Lightning is an annual bilateral exercise designed to enhance readiness and interoperability between U.S. and Bangladesh Army formations. In the Pacific Ocean, U.S. Navy Captain Russell Everett, commanding officer of WASP-class amphibious assault ship USS Essex, conducts his last career flight on an SH-60 Seahawk during Rim of the Pacific. RIMPAC is the world's largest international maritime warfare exercise hosted by the U.S. Pacific Fleet to strengthen global naval cooperation. And in Hawaii, U.S. Army's 25th Infantry Division hosted the University of Hawaii football team for a team-building day designed to forge leadership, build camaraderie, and strengthen community ties. This has been your Pacific Pulse. I'm Seaman Colin Ryans.
4: From the Fox Sports Studios in Los Angeles, here's Dan Beyer.
6: It's been a crazy day in Major League Baseball, and we start in South Florida, where the Marlins rallied from a 6-0 deficit to beat the Phillies 8-6 and sweep the three-game series. Griffin Conine's two-run shot in the bottom of the eighth broke the 6-all tie for the Marlins. They're now two back of the final wild card in the National League. In fact, they're two back of the second wild card because the Phillies and Diamondbacks right now are tied for that second wild card. Diamondbacks today beat the Pirates by a score of 3-0. Mets took game one of a doubleheader against the Braves 3-2. While in the 12th inning, the Orioles lead the Tigers 10-9. Tigers led this game 7-0 at one point. Tarek Skubal recorded his 1,000th strikeout as a Tiger. Saints defensive lineman Brian Brzee suffered an apparent knee injury in camp today. Reports from the NFL Network say the team fears he tore his ACL. Bengals defensive end Shamar Stewart was carted off the field with an apparent left leg injury today, while Falcons quarterback Tua Tagovailoa missing practice because of a tight back. He could return as soon as next week.
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Anything in front of them, girl, I do it like it's hot.

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0: You could try knocking, of course, or call ahead or something. How did you find my sanctuary?
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1: From ABC News, I'm Dave Packer. Dr. Anthony Fauci refused to answer questions from a Senate committee today looking into the origins of COVID-19. Fauci accusing Republican Senator Rand Paul of having an unhinged obsession with him. Paul asking about the NIH funding a lab in China.
2: Many people believe this came from the lab. Do you think that the risks really are worth the benefits for gain-of-function research?
3: On the advice of counsel, I respectfully decline to answer based upon my rights under the Fifth Amendment to the Constitution.
1: Fauci invoking the Fifth Amendment dozens of times. President Trump says the most recent Iran missile attacks will not go unanswered.
4: We can hit them very hard. I mean, I can actually say that because in that, there's very little they can do about it. It was a different group than we're dealing with. They've already apologized. But, you know, we got to smack them a little bit.
1: Tuesday, Israeli Prime Minister Benjamin Netanyahu met in Washington with President Trump. Today, he spoke exclusively with ABC's Lindsay Davis.
5: Is your goal still regime change?
6: My goal is to make sure that Iran, with this regime, doesn't have nuclear weapons. That's something that President Trump and I both agree on because it would be a different world.
1: The Federal Reserve has voted to keep interest rates where they are for now. Fed Chair Kevin Warsh.
7: The economy is showing impressive resilience. Even with recent shocks, the trends are positive and reveal solid growth.
1: Medicare Part D is losing a major source of funding.
8: Medicare Part D provides prescription drug coverage to around 25 million beneficiaries through private insurance companies and is a key component of the federal health plan for older adults. The Trump administration is ending subsidies to the program after this year, saying that premiums will go up by less than $10 a month for most Medicare recipients. Other estimates put the increase closer to $20.
1: That's ABC's Jim Ryan. 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
9: 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The Navy is turning to industry for ideas to help address temporary housing shortages impacting thousands of sailors nationwide. The Navy is asking companies to propose a range of options, including trailer or RV housing. The Navy estimates it'll need approximately 4,200 temporary beds to house displaced sailors. The Army is launching a new initiative that will allow vendors to get their software reviewed, accredited, and deployed into Army environments more quickly. Federal News Network's Anastasia Obis has the details.
10: Dubbed Project Gatekeeper, the effort will deploy a version of the service's DevSecOps platform onto NipperNet, where companies can submit their software and receive real-time feedback on vulnerabilities and compliance issues before that software enters the Army's production pipeline. Anastasia Obis, Federal News Network.
9: 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I'm Michelle Sandiford.
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12: Phillies jumped out to a 6-0 lead on the Marlins, only to have the Fish come back and tie it at 6. Then in the bottom of the 8th inning, this happens.
13: 1-0. Conine drives high in the air, straight away center. Crawford is back onto the track. He's looking up, and it's gone! Come on now, Griff! His heater rolls on, and the no-doubt shot chokes the Fish in front. You can't make this stuff up.
12: That on the Marlins radio network, Griffin Conine's two-run home run broke that 6-6 tie. Marlins get the 8-6 win, sweep the three-game series. They're now two back of the Phillies and Diamondbacks for the second wildcard spot in the NL, as Philadelphia and Arizona are now tied after the Snakes beat the Pirates today 3-0. Marlins are two back, as are the Pirates, of that second wildcard spot. Falcons quarterback Tua Tagovailoa dealing with a tight back. ESPN says he could return to training camp at some point next week.

0: aren't invisible. They may be all around you, in the clubs you go to, the work sites you visit. Human traffickers. Modern-day slave traders out in the open for all to see, selling people for labor or prostitution. Physical and mental abuse, forced isolation, the withholding of passports and money. These are just some of the signs. If you see or suspect human trafficking, report it immediately to your chain of command.
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0: Family Ties. We cheered him in Teen Wolf, and we revered him in Back to the Future. Now, Michael J. Fox is back, encouraging fellow fighters of Parkinson's disease to take the future into their own hands. In his most spirited and courageous role ever, this inspirational screen icon vows never to give up until a cure is found. 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
1: Welcome to Camp Paranoia, where we drill into your thick head that everything you say, write, or think could be monitored and dissected by our adversaries. 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
2: 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And be careful about what's in your photos, too. 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
1: And one more thing. If you think you're being watched, you are on me.
3: 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Reporting for AFN Europe, I'm Navy Petty Officer Second Class Jack Hoppy. What does it take to keep NATO's southern flank mission ready? U.S. Air Force Chief of Staff General Ken Wilsbach and Chief Master Sergeant of the Air Force David Wolf visited Aviano Air Base Italy to see how the installation supports that mission. The senior leaders met with airmen, examined cutting-edge capabilities, including a drone and weapons showcase, and discussed the challenges of serving overseas. 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That was your News in One. I'm Navy Petty Officer Second Class Jack Hoppy.

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1: A big hit. I'm Lisa Lacera, Fox News. President Trump promising the military will react after Iran's plot to attack U.S. forces in the Middle East last night.
2: President Trump vowing a forceful response after Iran launched a surprise attack on U.S. forces in Jordan and Saudi energy infrastructure, breaking a days-long pause in the fighting that had come, Trump said, at Iran's request. Trump